0: future.
1: Right.
0: He waited his candidacy on the shoulders of those before him. Cassifio Crockwell.
1: I just can say that to you, man.
0: On the shoulders before him. Yeah?
1: Yeah. He is sure that he is he standing on. I just can ask that because I think that when we look at the interview you had with Freddie Beard and Uncle Afro.
0: Yeah.
1: Right?
0: Mm-hmm.
1: They stood on something.
0: They stood for something, too.
1: For something. Yeah. Right. That's what
0: they stood on and something. They stood for something.
1: But what do we stand for?
0: That's a significant question, my brother.
1: Because they stood. And when you look at the leadership we've had, respectfully, over the last 20 odd years.
0: What do we stand for?
1: Exactly, man. We go after the win. We've been influenced by so many outside influences, right? The whole chasing the Bitcoin thing, the whole international business, the whole this, that we actually lost our attachment to the people, respectfully. Mm-hmm. We lost that connection with the people. You know, it was a time where everybody felt like an ambassador and tourism was high.
0: Yeah, keep going.
1: Culturally, we all felt important.
0: Mm-hmm.
1: When international business came along and started to take over and become dominant, culturally,
0: mm-hmm.
1: we didn't feel as important as people, you know. As a matter of fact, we couldn't even open up a bar on the beach. You had to go through jump through hoops. But the hotel that's getting built with these residential attachments and all that gets green lighting, backing, and all the rest of it.
0: Mm-hmm.
1: You understand what I'm saying? We got at the
0: displacement of your own people, having.
1: You hear me?
0: The basic right of housing.
1: How many people we actually create a charity named HIMS?
0: Yeah,
1: because the problem could be addressed. So who in their leadership positions?
0: What do we stand for?
1: Exactly.
0: What do we stand for?
1: What are their priorities?
0: What kind of leadership does Bermuda need now?
1: We need grassroots. I want to say grassroots. But we need ones that understood what Freddie Weir was fighting for so long.
0: How is that transferable to what you are looking to do with the consciousness development of young people in this event that's coming up?
1: Our young people carry on our heritage. We have to stay connected to them. As much as we are chasing after the international stuff and the, you know, being recognized outside and we talk about financial stability and all that, but we still got to keep our young people connected to who they are.
0: Mm-hmm.
1: Do our young people know about Freddie Beard? Damn, Lewis Bart Evans. Do we even know what that building? Who that?
0: Which was just yesterday.
1: You hear me?
0: Which was yesterday.
1: This is.
0: Yeah.
1: You spoke like. So who is teaching them?
0: Other than what's the responsibility of what you teach children in your household, there is a community responsibility.
1: We have to keep that alive, Doctor.
0: Yeah.
1: We have to.
0: When I think of a Bermuda Day and young people with the question that you just raised, right?
1: Mm-hmm.
0: These are our opportunities every year.
1: Oh, boy.
0: Every year.
1: Oh, boy.
0: You know?
1: Mm-hmm.
0: Where we pay homage as we celebrate the here and now, we also give acknowledgments to those who laid the foundation. That's what a Bermuda Day should be about for me. When you say our culture. And so now think of it. This symbolic event called Bermuda Day. That day of joy, entertainment,
1: you know.
0: Well, call it that. It's got some alcohol and everything else in it. You know, let's be real. Yeah. There's all the things that come with, which is very much a part of Bermudian people's character.
1: Mm-hmm.
0: Yeah?
1: Mm-hmm.
0: Mm-hmm. Why isn't it we don't see the reinforcement of what you just talked about?
1: And
0: here's where I'm going with this here. You see, this is an event. You are in a as am I, but you are in an influential position, and you do it well in bringing those young minds and bodies together.
1: Yeah, right.
0: Who want?
1: Yeah,
0: they want to know.
1: Of course,
0: most young people want to know. They want to know.
1: Of course.
0: I believe the greater advocacy for what we're talking about comes from them, with your guidance and like-minded people's guidance.
1: And the transferring, as you like.
0: It's transferring. We got to transfer it.
1: I don't want to take away from 24 for me, but I don't even think last year they were able to nominate a Bermuda hero. Right.
0: Yeah.
1: Right.
0: Excuse me.
1: A local hero, Doug.
0: Let's say they didn't. We're going somewhere.
1: I'm sorry,
0: which tells you, right? in other words, they can't identify anyone who fits the bill of a hero for Bermuda.
1: That perception.
0: Who needs a hero? Look, I respect those whom they have identified, nominated as heroes. But the greater lesson is in what you just stated, what we just heard in the two clips. Every year, this is again, you see, let me tell you, I'm pointing out the absent-mindedness of the very same adults who say our children need.
1: They matter, I know this.
0: Our children matter. Our children don't know. Our children don't know because you don't do.
1: Who's teaching them?
0: You don't do.
1: Yeah, but,
0: and we when you, I think, what's the theme this year?
1: Culture.
0: Culture?
1: Mm.
0: What culture?
1: Who's culture?
0: Who's culture?
1: Mm. Mm.
0: Who's culture?
1: Mm.
0: In the display of who's culture, will we see the heritage and legacies of these people who you just said many of our young people
1: don't even know. What they've contributed, what these people contributed.
0: Don't even know.
1: You know? Yeah. Yeah.
0: And don't even know even in relationship to what their movement is going to be about on what day again?
1: June the 19th.
0: So we know what part of your obligation responsibility will be.
1: Mm-hmm.
0: But again, this is youth voices toward the issue of anti-violence.
1: Yes, sir.
0: Stop the violence, people.
1: Yes, sir. Yeah.
0: Yeah.
1: Yeah.
0: And you know, when we say this, we're talking stop the physical violence.
1: Yeah. Yeah.
0: I'm saying, may we add to it, my brother Desmond Crockwell, that we stop the psychological violence.
1: Yeah, man.
0: Can we add that to it, man?
1: The psychological violence.
0: It's the psychological violence.
1: Yeah, man.
0: The absent-mindedness of us as a people.
1: Yes.
0: Right.
1: Yes.
0: It's right in front of us.
1: Yes.
0: Have every opportunity. Right, and we can bemoan what others have come into your country and supplanted as theirs, which is what other people do. Is what Bermudians are doing overseas. They're doing things that they identify with as Bermudian people, whether in the United States, Canada, or or the UK. Yeah?
1: Where the prince just came from.
0: The king.
1: My apologies.
0: Yeah, the king. No apology needed.
1: Gotcha.
0: You understand what I'm saying?
1: Yes, sir.
0: The event that you're putting on, brother, is so significant. Mm. Let's entertain the listening audience for a period of time. My people, you know the number, 297-1027, overseas 888-257-9086. You are listening to Magic 102.7. We got our brother, Youth Connect, my brother.
1: Yes, sir.
0: Desmond Crockwell.
1: Yes, sir.
0: Good night to you on all fronts. Good night to you on all fronts.
2: Hey, Dale Butler, good evening.
0: Brother Dale,
1: oh, man.
0: Always a pleasure.
1: Yes, sir, Mr. Butler.
2: I'd just like to congratulate, that's Mr. Crockwell.
0: Yes.
1: Butler, thank you, man.
2: Yeah, wish him the best. Very quickly on National Heroes. So I did that 7 years at my home because the PLP of the day would not do National Heroes because they were in opposition.
0: Mm.
2: And it was extremely successful, number one. Number two, I then became the minister responsible for pushing that through the House.
0: Right.
2: After extensive research by myself and the civil service, there isn't a country in the world that appoints a national hero every year. The government changed it to every 10 years, which makes sense. We're not up just picking anybody.
0: Got
2: it
0: you.
2: Takes a great deal of study. I later served on about maybe 4 years ago when they were picking them, and it was almost impossible. They were all like B's, A minuses. There wasn't one that really went that long distance that those who have been nominated have.
0: Right.
2: Last point is, you mentioned young people. No, not necessarily young people. I took three photos out today wearing a white handkerchief. Who wore a white handkerchief in the race?
0: Oh, Sir Stanley.
1: Yeah.
0: Oh, yeah.
2: You guys know.
0: I'll say Sir Stanley, and I also know Kelvin Henzie also used to have it repped.
1: He used to have it around
0: his neck, too.
1: Yeah.
2: 30 people did not know. Who wore white gloves?
0: The twins.
1: Divergent twins?
2: Yeah, hey, this guy, who said, Dr. Lou, you're on the
0: Divergent twins? I'll stop because I know my history. So I've been taught by you well, sir.
2: The children. You cannot say the children.
0: The adults. That's what we just said.
2: Wait a minute. These are adults, IOX. 30 adults. We're going on about foreigners don't know. We better start looking at ourselves.
0: We don't know,
2: and we're not even cooking local food the way we used to. My last point is this. I held up in the Court Street area a picture of a prominent runner. Why Court Street? Because the race ended at the Royal Cafe, thanks to Mr. Hudson in place and Mr. Miners, who was grooming them, etc., etc., with Mr. Tucker, who eventually took it on, and Dr. Gina Tucker. They did not know this person, who, once he ran, had no time to stand around and take pictures. Immediately wiped his face, put on his jacket, got in his Phoenix Annex van, and went where?
0: Went to work.
2: To the airport. Pick up the newspapers and bring it back. They did not know in the heartbeat of Hamilton, the heart of this man's life, did not know Kelvin
0: Henzie.
2: And I can give you more examples, but I'll stop.
0: And he ran in army boots.
2: They don't even know that. Didn't know anything. Did not know. This is not a little 8x10. This was a massive poster. I hope to have all three posters in the second car coming down from Somerset, and I'd like to thank the Marathon Committee for under Dr. Tucker for recognizing 10 years of work. But a lot of people at Cup Match, I'm interviewing people at my home. That's the type of commitment and dedication that's missing. There are two things that are preoccupying this country. Potholes. And what else?
0: The high cost of living.
2: What else? Everything. That's why you couldn't get a Clyde Best movie earlier. Or any other movies. And I put it in my review because we're preoccupied with potholes, and we're preoccupied with foreigners making progress rather than, hold on. We need to know. As a young person said to me at Cafe 4, I don't know, at Cafe 4 opposite KFC, to a tourist, I don't know where the ferry terminal is.
0: Wow.
2: That's the ferry terminal, Bermudian.
1: So who's
2: foreigners to start learning this? To ask that gentleman over there, me. Opposite KFC, did not know where your ferry terminal is. You cannot blame teachers. Parents used to do that, walking around town at Christmas, window shopping, highlighting things. When the schools can't get to it, why? Because of behavior? Good luck on your event, sir.
1: Thank you, Mr. Butler.
2: I commend you on your long-term stay at the wicket.
1: Yeah, man.
2: Thank you, man. And Dr. Lou, we wish you the best to you. Certainly get the most important people on, but I tell you, keep up the good work.
0: I appreciate you calling in and giving us some insight, especially in terms of the Heroes Day.
2: Yes.
0: And the rationale behind it being 10 years.
2: 10-year break. You need a 10. You don't even know. Go on and ask them, name me one. I'm a best you'll get Lewis Vaughn Evans.
0: Yeah.
2: And And wasn't there a guy named Gotti? They can't tell you more than that.
0: Yeah.
2: Wow. It was a disappointment. I only picked up the posters from Victor Scott that I loaned them so I can use them in the car. So Victor Scott students, I donated the posters to them about 10 years ago or so, and they're still in good shape. So I just took three. I could have taken many more, but three. Mm-hmm. Anyway, enjoy your race, guys. I'll have my white handkerchief on. When I was the principal of Delwood, 300 children came to school with handkerchiefs on. Who is doing that? And no education officer ever tell a principal what to do. They should know within their heart that we've got to raise these issues in front of children and just do it.
0: Every day.
2: I didn't go to the Minister of Education. Don't know anything about sanity budgets. You got the job to do.
0: You got it.
2: Like
0: you said it, man. You said it. More to come.
2: Yeah.
0: Appreciate you.
1: Thank you, Doctor.
2: Okay, take care.
0: Yes, appreciate it. Good night, you on all fronts. Oops, lost you. Good night, you on all fronts. Oh, lost you too. Good night, you on all fronts. Hello?
2: Hello?
0: Turn your radio down.
3: I'm sorry about that, man. I didn't realize you got in.
0: You got in. You're in. Man, you're in.
3: I figured, what the young gentleman had to offer tonight, you know, it should be busy. Or either that or everybody's in awe. But I'm going to tell you, listening to your, is it grandfather?
0: Custerfield Crockwell, yeah.
3: Yes, listening to your grandfather brought back some serious memories, and reminded me how disappointed I am that the same type of effort was not made when the king visited, or when the prince came back as a king. Why we as a people did not plan some type of movement to remind him of the remnants of colonization. As way to get it done, man.
0: Yeah.
3: And I'm going to tell you, I'm going to be honest with you. As a young runner coming back to Bermuda with athletic scholarship and being dominant on the road circuit and eventually reached the point where I even dominated the Bermuda Marathon Derby.
1: But
3: I knew you would know me.
1: But
3: I'm going to tell you.
1: That's right.
3: I was facing a lot of flack because there was a rift between the road running, who was dominated by the weight society here, and track and field, primarily because they felt they should be the one governing athletics in this country.
0: Wow.
3: And I, as an athlete, was caught in the middle of that. But I wasn't afraid to take a political stand and fight against those that were misunderstanding how athletics should be run. Because I knew the history. I knew how Randy Benjamin and others had fought to make athletics a fair sport with equal opportunity for everybody. Because in the days of the AAU, which was run primarily at the AA club, they took who they wanted to the Olympics. And you knew who they were. And as a result, that's why we speak about the Henses, Cal Bean, and anybody else in the past, because the Bermuda Marathon Derby was looked at to the black community as our Olympic or our way of performing.
0: Right.
3: And showcasing our athletic skill, because we weren't guaranteed under that administration to be sent to the Olympics for our abilities. Here I come along, an athlete capable of making it to the Olympics, and I'm an obstacle. I'm a young target. And in the middle of that, watching certain things take place, like them storming the BTFA meeting to try to infiltrate, going to the world governing body, trying to convince them that these people aren't running the sport properly. And I fought against that.
0: Right.
3: And as a result, people like your grandfather called me and understood my plight, and I got involved to the point where me and him became close, and I even ended up doing the PLP's platform at that time under your grandfather's leadership. So a lot of people don't even realize or know that side of me. And how I was encouraged to fight this during that time, post-segregation, that took place. Today, I look at it as if most feel like the waters have calmed. And to some degree, it has, in terms of them actually making an effort to try to take over the leadership. Yeah. There seems to be more of an effort to have some harmony in that area.
0: Yeah.
3: Which I'm grateful for. But we as a government need to look at things a little differently when it comes to how we support athletics. Okay. In particular, how we finance athletics. And who we give accolades to in the name of not making certain ethnic groups uncomfortable in this country. And until that happens, we're never going to grow as a country in terms of being dominant in world athletics. Hey, man, you could feel proud of the type of people who didn't know him personally don't fully appreciate the stance and the bravery that your grandfather had.
0: But it gets it. It gets it. Let me ask you this here, Mike. Something that Desmond was saying, even what Dale was saying earlier. Again, what is our responsibility to, and Dale said, in terms of telling our own story. As someone who has been an icon of the 24th of May race, that you are, what is it we need to do when you reflect on the years you ran to where we are now and what you observe and see through a different lens, because you're not running, or are you? I don't know. When it comes to conveying or portraying or projecting the heritage and legacy of Bermuda's people. Does Bermuda Day, should Bermuda Day be a period in time where we accentuate that even more? And why is it you feel that we don't do that? Just as we were stating, Desmond was bringing up earlier, when you think in terms of, when we were listening to, Curtis Dickerson run off the names of the legacies of persons who built and shaped the leadership of Progressive Labor Party. If our children don't know who some of those people are right now, events like Bermuda Day, isn't that an opportunity and time to display who those persons are? I mean, placards and pictures of all of the icons who ran the race should be a part of Bermuda Day to me all the time. Is that something that you feel has been absent when you reflect from the time that you started to where we are now?
3: I know it's the problem. I know it's absent. Because today we want to make certain people comfortable. And we even invite them into our meeting to help to organize.
0: At the expense of reshaping, and this is what you was getting at, Desmond, in terms of our own culture. I feel this here in Bermuda. We are very easy people of giving up who we are to appease other people.
1: Somebody tell me what.
0: There's no follow us, and I tell people there's no way in hell you're gonna go to. What is it? May Day. What is it? I think
1: the Macy's Parade or something.
0: What? Well, Macy's. I didn't forget about that. I'm talking about if you were the Mexicans have a
1: the Cinco de Mayo.
0: Yeah.
1: Yes. And you're gonna
0: You're gonna turn that into your own symbol? No, you will not. No, you will not.
1: I spoke about this
0: other day. Konnichiwa. You go Japan. You better. Hey.
3: Yeah. But I'm going to tell you, to give credit, some efforts was made by letting the race finish where it historically used to finish, to give credence to some of the history.
0: I get that. When it finished on Court Street, yeah.
3: Yeah. Mm. Yeah. So anybody organizing, there will be, some pros and cons in terms of what good is what. But at the same time, I agree 100% with you.
1: Yes.
3: Why don't we display more?
0: Every Bermuda Day during the parade, there should be in every other space symbolically.
1: Mm. Mm.
0: Yeah?
1: Yeah.
0: And it gets back at what Dale. Do we need permission? We don't need permission. We need to make a statement. Yeah. We need to make a statement to say, hold on here. These iconic figures or persons must always be present. Or we're going to insert into Bermuda Day certain figures, certain persons that do what? Who have shaped Bermudian identity.
1: And
0: this is not to appease.
1: Yeah.
0: Right?
1: Yeah.
0: Even if you didn't like a Jack Tucker, a Henry Jack Tucker, he shaped Bermudian identity. But we're gonna balance that out, you see, with Mazumbo.
1: Yeah.
0: You understand what I'm saying?
3: Yeah.
0: There you go.
1: Yeah.
0: That's all I'm saying.
3: Everybody, yeah. And I've got to give, Dale Butler credit.
0: Always.
3: Because he is absolutely right. You know, we can talk until the cows come in, but at the end of the day, we just got to get on with it.
0: Well, he said it. You know, it's Bermudian people who must take the responsibility. Stop whining. Making noise about what other people are doing and taking is what you allow.
3: Yeah. But I think you come up with an excellent idea. Obviously it would need some financial or support.
0: It doesn't need any financial support. I would say I want the youth to do something about it.
3: But what I'm seeing is a display of history in between each float.
0: Absolutely.
3: Victorially, with information or whatever that's displayed that people can see and read, especially our youth, of the race and all the national heroes.
0: Yeah.
3: And other any idea that displays what people need to know about our history.
0: We don't need to wait 10 years to display the national heroes that we've already identified during Bermuda Day. They should always be present. It's Bermuda Day, people. They are of that day. And let me just say to the organizers of this thing, when we're talking culture, you see, Desmond, you brought it up. That's part of the culture. And I'll say this, what it does add to the culture, when you do that during Bermuda Day, is build, okay, we're not independent yet, people, but it does build your Bermudian identity,
1: national pride,
0: or national identity.
1: Yes,
0: that's what it builds.
1: Yes,
3: but
1: yes.
3: We tell the real story, without camouflage and things, people understand, I think it's been popularized, some of our running heroes in sport and even some of our political heroes. Mm-hmm. But sometimes we forget all the other in-between stuff that's important for people to know as well. That is out there, but it's very seldom spoken of.
0: Mm-hmm.
3: And it's nice for people to know that, you know, what occurred, mm-hmm. that it was segregation, post-segregation, desegregation, you know, mm-hmm. tell the story, what went on and how it went on.
0: Well,
3: so we all know, and now we can make it back.
0: If there's ever a time to be uttering those stories, is right now with what we see going on globally that's being transferred even here in this country. Appreciate you, my brother.
3: No problem, you guys.
1: Have a nice night.
0: All right. Good night, you on all fronts. We're talking and speaking with Desmond Crocker.
1: Good evening. How are you, Chief?
4: I'm good. Question. Hey, Crocker. Yes. When is your function?
1: June the 19th.
4: And where is it going to be?
1: Friday. We're starting from Barnard's Park, and we're walking to City Hall steps.
0: Mm-hmm.
4: Okay. Yes. Okay. Cool. Got you covered. Now, back to what Mr. Butler and Mike was just saying, which I agree with, especially with having some type of display of the not only former champions, but the people that, the shoulders that we are standing on, or that makes Bermuda Day.
0: Yeah, the founders who made that. Yeah.
4: Exactly, because I just came out of Atlanta last week, and you know that they're having 7 World Cup games in Atlanta.
0: Yeah.
4: I was at North Lake Mall, and you won't believe the picture that I saw. I saw a Maradona, Big Fat Cock.
0: Mm-hmm.
4: I saw Pele.
0: Mm-hmm.
4: I saw Ian Rush. Mm-hmm. And I saw Franz Beckenbauer.
0: Mm.
4: Now, Franz Beckenbauer didn't play World Cup until I was a little wee boy. Just about knew who he was.
0: Mm-hmm.
4: And these things in giant pictures.
0: 1970.
4: Up against them all.
0: Mm-hmm.
4: Just because... the World Cup is now, only a few games are being played in Atlanta.
0: Yeah. Right.
4: That is something of the format. Yeah.
0: Mm-hmm.
4: I think that we need anywhere from East Broadway to Barnard's Park, that's plenty of room and sufficient.
0: Right, well, I'll go as far as any government building, certainly on John's One building, as you're coming up East Broadway.
4: Yeah.
0: Because right now that is becoming the iconic symbolic place, you know, for any event of Bermuda to be posted.
4: To be posted, right?
0: And why not? Just as you are describing.
4: If
0: Sir Stanley is the iconic marathon figure, should be posted.
4: Should be posted.
0: And as you travel throughout Hamilton, people should see
4: a poster of someone.
0: The twins, Ed Sherlock.
1: Mike.
4: Even my good buddy Raymond Ming should be posted.
0: All of them. You see what I'm saying?
4: Right.
0: And that's what makes... When you talk about Bermuda Day, that's the informal education for our children. Mom, who's that? Who's that? Because the children are going to be in the vicinity of the adults speaking about who those iconic people are.
4: People are.
0: You see what I'm saying?
4: Correct.
0: Informal education. Just as we expect that if you are taking your child to shop in Hamilton... They should damn well know where the ferry is. Yes,
1: right. I'll stop you. Don't know.
0: There you go.
4: Ferry, City Hall, and your bus stop.
0: There you go, my brother.
4: If anything, you should know where the M3 are.
0: Well, hey, no, you should know where the House of Parliament is. Start there, too. Appreciate you, my brother.
4: No problem, my good buddy.
1: Thank you, man.
0: Yeah, hey, what a way to I want to play this last clip because it brings into context a lot of things, man. And let us listen up too. This is Shahid Bolson.
5: There's always going to be fewer people who rule than there are people who are ruled. But how are they ruling is the question. That's the issue. What's their qualification? The qualification is supposed to be wisdom. It's supposed to be decency, loyalty to the people, concern for the people, insight, understanding, honesty, conviction, moral uprightness, consistency in their principles, virtue, dedication to serving the greater good.

0: fish, not selfless. They're public servants who have made the public servants. Well, you have no credibility. You have no respectability and you have no qualifications. We know that every single word you say is a lie and every action that you take is against us. You've never achieved anything except at our expense. You never created anything except that you destroyed more in the process. And everything you have by means of deception, exploitation, expropriation, colonization, and violent subjugation. You may be at the top of the class hierarchy, but the bottom of the moral hierarchy. You're classists with no class. You have power, but you have no authority. You are billionaires who have been held up by billions of hands from the 90% of the global population, crowd surfing on the global south, crowd surfing on the underclass, crowd surfing on the working class. And you've been doing it for a long time, so don't be too surprised when we decide to drop you.
1: My brother Desmond. My brother Desmond. Powerful. You have the powerful, qualifications man. Of a leader, my brother.
2: Powerful, man. That was right? Powerful, huh? Man. Yeah, that was powerful, man.
1: Huh? And in the context of all that we heard with our callers just now, starting with Brother Dale, right? The qualifications of our leadership, yeah? Mm-hmm. Of our leaders. Mm-hmm. When mm-hmm. you think in terms of those whom we have projected out there as heroes, when you think in terms of this event that's coming up,
2: yeah.
1: On Friday, yeah. Yeah. Bermuda Day.
2: Yeah.
1: Other than the people who have registered to run in the event, how many of them can identify or name 10 iconic, iconic marathon figures associated with the history of this event? You understand what I'm saying?
2: Yeah.
1: The qualifications of leadership. This so is when serious, we hear.
2: Yeah.
1: Curtis or Jason yeah. or the premier or anyone who's in leadership speak about principles of leadership, right?
2: Yeah,
1: principles of leadership.
2: Yeah, man.
1: You hit yeah, it, man. Brother. Yeah. What our young people are looking for on June 19th as they exercise their voices
2: and their power, like,
1: and their power right? Yes, their power and their voices. Yes, on anti-violence, and yes, the anti-violence that has been the scourge of our society, you know, amputated spirits, taking lives, senselessly. That we also think of the psychological violence.
2: Yeah,
1: that we inflict upon our children and each other every day with this beautiful day that we call Bermuda Day.
2: Yeah, man.
1: Let's keep it real, people.
2: What is a leader? Let's go. You started out. You opened that up, right?
1: Well, hey, I'm what? No, I asked what kind of leadership,
2: what kind of leadership? Does
1: well? What we just said
2: exactly, man.
1: On the evidence of everything exactly. that we just
2: do we
1: heard,
2: even have what we identify
1: what
2: as leaders?
1: What kind of leader or what kind of leadership?
2: Yes.
1: Does Bermuda need
2: yes.
1: now?
2: Yes. You see, the
1: you heard the last
2: yeah
1: qualifications.
2: Okay.
1: Huh? What's your moral compass? You heard, I wrote down a number of things. I mean, Curtis was running them off. And whether he's successful or not, now we must hold him or Jason or whomever. You know, is he going to unite? Is he going to be trusted?
2: Where is he used?
1: Is he going to be stable and create opportunity?
2: Yeah.
1: And with vision and integrity?
2: That's the words he used.
1: That's what those the words he used.
2: Who holds him accountable?
1: Who hold exactly? Hold on.
2: Yeah, yeah, yeah.
1: Responsibility.
2: Yeah.
1: Please hold, caller. Responsibility.
2: Yeah.
1: Purpose. And your word, which is the foundation of your leadership and the legacy that is your family.
2: Right.
1: Discipline. Yeah. Good night, caller. Go ahead.
3: I just tuned in to your show, Dr. Lou, enjoying it.
1: All right, sir, appreciate it.
3: You're talking about leadership?
1: Well, we're talking about leadership, but we're talking to

0: Desmond Kwakwo. We're talking about also youth leadership. Yeah. But what we've been sharing, clips of leaders of the past.
1: Now, I just say one thing.
0: The current. Yeah.
1: Cut it short. Take a page from Ibrahim Tori. That's
0: okay.
1: What you do. That's a true 2026 leader.
0: Mm-hmm.
1: And it's going to unite Africa. And in the Seychelles is coming. Malawi, Niger, Namibia. They're all coming, joining up as one.
0: So
1: if you want to be a leader, take a page from him. Not what you can do for yourself, but your fellow man and your countryman.
0: Mm-hmm.
1: Take a page. They can all take a page from Ibrahim Touré.
0: Yes, sir.
1: That's it.
0: I appreciate it.
1: Point.
0: I appreciate you sharing that.
2: Much love.
1: That's
2: man.
1: Right.
2: Much love.
0: And if anyone, when you listen, I mean, the latest in terms of Ibrahim Traoré, what was it? Who was it? Some European leader attempted to, it was around, medical doctors, and he refused. He says, we have our own, and if we are to command any respect in the healing of our people must see medical doctors that look like them, who are of their community, who know them. Yeah. He's not dismissing medical practitioners from other countries, whether it's China, Russia, or anywhere else, but you are not going to be coming into his country and displacing his people who are qualified practitioners and leaders in the field. Go ahead, caller. Good night, caller.
1: Yeah, good night, caller. I'm Dr. Luke.
0: Yes.
1: Yes, sorry, I got cut off. And another thing, where is our leadership on reparations? The European economy was built off of slavery.
0: Mm-hmm.
1: America's celebrating its 250th anniversary.
0: Mm-hmm.
1: Free labor, stole all the property from the Indians, and the Chinese helped to build the railway.
0: Here's the reality of that 250-year celebration that's coming up, right?
2: What is it, independence?
0: Yeah. Well, when you look at that, weighted against the current legislative policies and practices inflicted on the American people, I'll say this here. Black people in America are being recolonized.
2: Mm-hmm.
0: Some will go as far as to say, you're being sent back to the plantation. Right? But I say this, we wait to see their resilience and their resolve to fight back, because that is their heritage, their legacy, when they have been suppressed.
1: And I'll leave you with this, Dr. Luke.
0: Go ahead.
1: Every supposed to be successful country in Europe has made the profits off the Atlantic slave trade.
0: Absolutely. Absolutely.
1: And if you look from India to all the African countries, you look at the British family in particular, they have made that money bigger
2: over
1: slave trade. And then they don't want to pay you no reparations. They owe the Caribbean islands, know the blacks over one trillion pounds.
0: Not even repay. They've made it clear they will not make an apology.
2: not even an apology.
0: No, that's that moral compass. You see, that's that moral compass that we talked about earlier.
2: Built off of their heritage.
0: Yeah,
2: they would never.
1: They have a black woman black woman right now that's the chancellor of the exchequer. I think she's the assistant or she's the chancellor, and she's the NAP, and a black woman seeing NAP in the reparation.
0: Well, I know what's your name. I know it's the opposition leader. UK
1: problem.
0: Yeah,
1: she's way up there.
0: Yeah,
1: and any country, Belgium, France, Spain, Sweden, the Netherlands, Italy, they all made their money over slavery. and return all the items that they stole from the
0: We do know that some of those, like one or two of those European countries have atoned, quote unquote, and returned.
1: But they ain't returned. They ain't returned not another quarter of what they stole.
0: Not close. not close. not 500 years of of terrorism.
1: And I assure you with this, Dr. Lou, and India was the nation of 100 years ago. The British even stole the turf. That's what they stole.
0: Anyway, appreciate you, my brother.
2: Yes, Mike.
1: Thank you very much. Have a good one. You and you too, Desmond.
2: Yes, you too. All right. Thank you, man. Thank you, my brother, man.
0: My brother, this has been beautiful and real. I'll say this here, you know, as we do on all fronts, and of course, it is your responsibility. But you know, we inform, we teach on all fronts, and we have an opportunity as the young people march. Mm-hmm. Understanding social activism through your guidance and leadership, they have the opportunity to march with symbolic representation, pictorial, with the placards, and I don't know. As we talk anti-violence, certainly we have the pictures of those who are unsolved crimes.
2: Yeah.
0: Those are faces and spaces and places that our young people, as they talk anti-violence, must also know to whom they are speaking of. So, I don't know.
2: Yeah.
0: A picture.
2: We find a way to connect this. Yeah.
0: Connect that to the movement as a statement of solidarity for the families that still grieve. And this army of young people are saying, no more violence. We're anti-violence. And we carry the memories of these unsolved faces, or those who have been solved. Let them carry those faces in the movement. Because I'm sure one or two or a dozen or so will have a relationship with about a dozen of those photos.
2: There's young people who would have been affected.
0: They would have been affected. That's right.
2: That's right.
0: And I'm one of those people, Desmond, what you're doing in the spirit of much of what we talked about here tonight, when we talk about the heritage, the principles of leadership, when we talk about the peace, that through the symbolic representation of what you are doing, there's the possibility that out of those unsolved murders, out of those unsolved murders, maybe just through that act.
2: And the power of the youth's voices.
0: And the youth's voices are revealing of solution to what was unsolved comes forward.
2: That's powerful.
0: Excuse me. Powerful. That's conscious leadership.
2: How you mean?
0: You got me, my brother?
2: How you mean?
0: You're doing something
2: that's powerful.
0: Powerful with young people.
2: Yeah.
0: And I'll say this, by adding symbolically those representations, the students then have the stories in the narrative.
2: Oh, man.
0: Yeah.
2: And purpose.
0: Yes.
2: Yeah.
0: Hmm?
2: That's creates the legacy. That's who they will remember themselves. Yes.
0: Look. And I'm sure it'll be filmed.
2: Yeah. It will never be forgotten.
0: 10 years from now. 10 years from now. 10 years from now.
2: Yeah.
0: When you play that back to them.
2: Yes.
0: And we don't know. We don't know. It may take 10 years to solve an unsolved crime. But through their consciousness and the act that you have these young people involved in, exercising their voice at City Hall on the 19th, between 12 and 1, I believe.
2: Yes, sir.
0: Asking the adults, be present, sit and listen. No judgment, just listen. That's all we're asking. Yeah?
2: Yes, sir. Let the youths speak.
0: Let the youth speak.
2: Yeah, man. As Mr. Butler said, we guide.
0: There you
2: go. Let's guide, man. Let's advise, you know?
0: Let
2: the youth speak.
0: Yes.
2: With youth come strength and
0: yes,
2: courage.
0: Yes, it does. Yes, it does.
2: Let them utilize their strength
0: and
2: their courage.
0: And that's their power.
2: That's exactly what they represent, man.
0: That's their power.
2: That's their power.
0: That's their power.
2: That's the work. That's their power.
0: That's their power.
2: And we do acknowledgement, and we have to acknowledge them. But as Mr. Butler said, I don't want to say outer, because you called me outer earlier.
0: Well, No. You're outer to those young people.
2: Yeah, I've got
0: to
2: get a name between them.
0: No. You're older.
2: Yeah.
0: You're, look.
2: Yeah.
0: You're the elder to those younger people.
2: Come on, junior.
0: I'm just placing it in context. That's what I meant by.
2: But we need to just, we need to know. We need to keep it alive. We need that energy. We need the concern. As Mr. Butler said, he was nominating people himself.
0: Yeah.
2: He built, I think, a statue of Clarence Hill around his house.
0: Yeah.
2: Himself.
0: He said all those persons, like I said, it goes forward with what we're talking about. Mm. In this event on the 19th of June is an opportunity coming from the voices of young people.
2: Yeah.
0: Right?
2: Yep.
0: Solutions.
2: Mm-hmm.
0: Sentiments.
2: Mm-hmm. Mm-hmm.
0: Their moral compass.
2: Mm-hmm.
0: Seeking understanding.
2: Yeah.
0: That's what's coming out of this event.
2: Sharing their concerns.
0: Sharing their concerns. Mm-hmm. And we're not looking for adult judgment.
2: Yeah.
0: Just want adults to listen.
2: Yeah.
0: Yeah.
2: That's it.
0: Friday, my brother.
2: March.
0: Friday, June 19th. Always a pleasure. Always a pleasure.
2: Thank you.
0: I want to close out. It was the birthday of Malcolm X yesterday. Mm. And, you know, as we do on all fronts, comes out of the speech of Malcolm X.
2: Yes, sir.
0: And Malcolm said, we don't fight on any one front. We fight on all fronts. And I'll just share this little segment of Malcolm.
2: Hold on.
3: My ultimate goal is to make whatever contribution I can toward... Malcolm, what's your ultimate goal? My ultimate goal is to make whatever contribution I can toward bringing about complete freedom. Malcolm, what's your ultimate goal?
0: What happened?
3: My ultimate goal
0: I got a mess up. Hold on.
3: To make whatever contribution.
0: I hate when these pop-ups mess up my...
3: Malcolm, what's your ultimate goal?
0: Let me see. Let's see now, because this is a 45. Go ahead. Clip. Why is it doing that?
3: Malcolm, what's your ultimate goal? My ultimate goal is to make whatever contribution I can toward bringing about complete freedom. Malcolm, what's your ultimate goal?
0: I don't know why it's doing it.
3: My ultimate goal is to make whatever contribution I can.
0: You know when you want to do something. It's never done this before, you know.
2: Of course.
3: Contribution I can toward bringing about complete freedom, justice, and equality for black people in this country. Complete respect. Malcolm, what's your ultimate?
0: Yeah, I don't know what's this thing. It never did this. It never did this. I mean, I played it earlier. Yeah. But you get it. The ultimate goal, people, is to bring freedoms and self-respect to what we do. That's the message of what he's talking about.
2: Yeah. Psychologically, as well as you said, the psychological violence.
0: Violence, yeah. And I think I say this here. I think when I look at what's going on in Bermuda, Of course, we are reactive to any of the physical violence through guns and knives or anything where someone has been murdered. Mm-hmm. Yeah?
2: Reactionary, yeah.
0: Yeah. We respond to that. Mm-hmm, mm-hmm. But there's a psychological violence that's going on too. Yes, that comes out of those acts. But there's a psychological violence with what we've been talking about here tonight in the cultural context of the things that we will celebrate.
2: Mm-hmm. Yeah.
0: On yeah. Friday. Yeah. Yeah.
2: And acknowledge and
0: by
2: admire.
0: By not acknowledging and giving and paying homage to those who laid that foundation. So it's not enough for us to line up on the sidewalks of Bermuda. And yes, we will clap, we will celebrate, we will we will drink, we will eat, right? But we will not identify with any of those who shape what we're celebrating, because they're not visible.
2: They wouldn't even know. As Butler said, you wouldn't even know if 10 of them already
0: wouldn't know.
2: 50
0: when years when what better platform? What better platform to display our heritage, our legacy, our conscious leaders who taught us discipline. Custerfield, Cruckwell, whomever. Mm. You understand?
2: Yeah.
0: Yeah.
2: Said the man ran in boots.
0: Right? Henze.
2: Who knows that?
0: Well, again.
2: Who knows that? Butler said it.
0: Sure, Stan.
2: Who knows
0: the twins, the gloves.
2: Yeah, Sherlock.
0: Right? Sherlock.
2: Like, who knows these
0: people? Cal. Families. Cal Bean. His sister. Right? You see. Mike Watson. All those names. Mm-hmm. Let's place it in this context. All those names have more of a direct cultural connection to all to all those people. Right? Yeah. Who line up their names on the sidewalks of Bermuda.
2: That's right.
0: You understand what I'm saying? That's right. That's cultural relevance.
2: Amen, man.
0: That's heritage.
2: Amen.
0: So we share all of that to say that we're starting with the youth again, June 19th. Yeah?
2: Yeah.
0: Look we're starting with the young
2: people.
0: June 19th. Yeah. Look out for the young people.
2: Yeah.
0: We begin with them.
2: Yeah.
0: A much important event. And hey, what better way to do it in celebrating?
4: Somebody call me Santa!
2: Thankful for me. All right, everybody feeling it now. Now we feel it.
0: Y'all feeling it now.
2: Yeah. Here we go. Let's bring that back. We need our.

0: Yeah, it's circulating.
1: I want you to drink and drive too much.
0: Well, exactly. That's why I'm playing it.
1: Right, let's
0: it's to encourage y'all people. Hey, we're going to have fun. Let's close it with this. We just had three deaths in what? In 24 hours.
1: That's right, in one day.
0: All right?
1: The holiday is out of here.
0: Holiday not even started.
1: Summer.
0: Okay?
1: It's the beginning of summer.
0: You get me?
1: Ain't nothing popping out to the country doing things.
0: There are three families grieving tonight.
1: While many more prepare.
0: Yeah.
1: To drink even more.
0: And I'm not saying those people died because of liquor.
1: Oh, yeah,
0: but hey.
1: What's our culture?
0: That's part of our culture.

0: There you have it.
1: Yes, sir.
0: Don't act up, see? Yes, hey, we've been talking tonight with Brother Desmond Kwakwo. January 19th, people.
1: June 19th.
0: I'm thinking January. June 19th, City Hall, 12-1 Youth Movement. Let us be there. Anti-violence, supporting our young people. But let's take into consideration the support we give our young people, starting now, but certainly on Friday, Bermuda Day. Don't act up, see? You know how we do it. We don't fight on any one front. We fight on all fronts.
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1: We gonna do something, y'all. This is when we gonna reach way back in the basket and get this one. It's a little thing called 2 week

Any of y'all ever been too weak to fight before? 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You ever had somebody to suck it to you so good? You didn't want nobody else to have none of it. You ever had somebody to suck it to you so good? You had to buy an airplane ticket and go where it was. 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
1: 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How are you all out there doing this morning? Yes, it is Thursday. I told you all at the beginning of the month that May is an amazing month. Now you see why. There is so much celebration going on in the month of May as tomorrow. But why wait for tomorrow when we start today? We start today with celebrating, of course, the Bermuda Day holiday. As many of you are up and getting ready, preparing, you know, you have marked your spots. 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I want to know where you all sitting at. Where are you all sitting? Because I want to pop by and say hi and get a little, you know, a little taste of your potato salad or what you got cooking in your stove. Because I hear some Kemps really, really do it up out there. So this one is going out to each and every one of you this morning that are locked into Magic 102.7. This is how we are starting our day. This is Thank You by Victor Thompson. This is how we start our day here at Magic 102.7, the hits of today and yesterday. So I want to say thank each and every one of you for your support.

0: Yes, we have so much to be thankful for. 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

0: That is Victor Thompson. That we are not moved because God has seen it all. He has gone before us, so we know that we are going to have a great Bermuda Day holiday. We certainly are. And this is how we're also starting our day. We are starting our day by encouraging you all to go out and support all the local vendors in and around the beautiful islands of Bermuda. And this morning we have JJ Calais Comida Street Food with us, joining us this morning. And they are Miss Judith Welch and her daughter Jada. Jada is starting to fundraise for her college education. She is an S1 student that is currently home studying for her exam today. So we have with us her mother. As you know, the word of God says, train up your child in the way that your child should go. So good morning, Miss Welch.
1: Good morning. Good morning. Thank you very much for having me. It's a pleasure to be here.
0: Yes, absolutely. So tell the folks about JJ's Cala Comida Street Food and what is on the menu. Let them know that.
1: Sure. Well, JJ's Cala Comida is the brainchild of my daughter, Jada. She's 14 years old. She started her business plan a couple years ago when she was still a student at Whitney Institute Middle School. And she wanted to have a hot dog business. So her dad and I have done our best to support her. She's came up with the menu. She has her logo. She has her Instagram page. And we've been out for the last few months outside of Wesley Community Church on 41 Church Street, selling baked goods, getting ready for May 24th. On tomorrow, we will have the hot dog stand up and ready. We will have turkey and beef hot dogs. We will have drinks, sodas and waters and juice boxes. We will have a variety of chips, and we will also have some Dixie cup ice cream, chocolate and vanilla. So we're asking people to come out and support this local young entrepreneur. For young entrepreneurs, it's not as easy as people might think, trying to get a bank account, trying to get even swipe card machines. So for tomorrow, unfortunately, we're still doing cash only. So please, please, please bring your cash. We can make change, so that's fine. She's been learning how to manage her money, organize her money, deposit her money. She's done postmortems, what went right, what went wrong. So she's learning a lot of skills as she's developing her hot dog business. So please come out and support JJ's Cala Comida tomorrow, 41 Church Street outside of Wesley Community Church.
0: Yes, so you know where that is. That is where Department of Communications, CITV, yes, is in that area. That is a really good hotspot area as well that can be accessed. You can come up the hill by the pharmacy there, yes, across from the Bermuda Post Office. Just, yes, come on down. You can come up the hill, yes, from Cabinet House as, absolutely, well. It is so easy accessible. So go ahead out there, folks, and support JJ's Cala Comida Street Food. Cala Comida is actually Spanish,
1: yes,
0: for street food, because I was like, where did you all come up with that? Yes. So we are encouraging you to go out and support. And she's doing this to raise funds for her college education. Jada is home preparing for an exam, yes, today. So that is why she is not present. But feel free. She's very personable. I've had the opportunity to meet her. And I wanted to share with you all some of our future upcoming entrepreneurs and where they're going to be located during the Bermuda Day, and go ahead out and support them. So we want to thank you, Ms. Welch, for coming into Magic 102.7, and we wish you all much success and abundance from us.
1: Thank you very much.
0: May God bless you.
1: We look forward to seeing everyone tomorrow. Yes, thank you.
0: You're so very welcome.
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4: 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And I'm Maya Palacio. For the men working long hours, the people who keep saying they'll book a checkup one day, and the families who know prevention can save lives, a new health partnership is bringing screenings closer to where people are. All Shores is donating $270,000 over 3 years to support Daily Mail's medical van and expand mobile screening outreach across Bermuda. That means some workers may soon be able to access important checks directly through workplace visits, especially in industries where long hours, shift work, location, or cost can make getting to the doctor harder. Screenings may include blood pressure, blood sugar, cholesterol, mental health checks, body composition checks, and PSA blood tests for prostate cancer in men. The bigger message, you should not have to wait until something feels seriously wrong to check on your health. This partnership is about meeting people at work, in the community, and early enough to make a difference. Now, Bermuda Day is almost here, and before the race, the floats, the music, the crowds, and the Gumbays take over Hamilton, officials are asking the public to plan ahead, come early, and pack a little patience. This year's Bermuda Day celebrations are set for Friday, May 22nd, with thousands expected to show up and show out for the Half Marathon Derby, the parade, and community gatherings. Transport officials are reminding people to know their route, expect traffic changes, and come out early to support the runners, float builders, performers, and everyone who has worked behind the scenes to bring the day together.
5: We are asking everyone to work with us to help make the day safe and enjoyable for everyone. Please remain off the parade route unless crossing safely when directed. Avoid blocking intersections and try not to step into the moving sections of the parade for photos and videos. I must say, I have been a frequent offender of this in the past. We know the content is important, but we promise the parade will still look good from the side of the road.
4: There was also an important message around the Gumbay troops.
5: And we understand that people are excited to interact with and support their favorite troops. But when spectators stand in front of or around the troops as they are moving, it creates a significant gaps and delays in the parade flow. We therefore ask the public to remain behind the Gumbay troops while they are performing and moving throughout the route to allow marshals, police, and parade officials to clear access when needed. After the success of last year, following the final Gumbay troop, which traditionally ends the parade, there will be approximately a 30-minute break before the after-party soaker truck proceeds across the route without stopping.
4: National security officials are urging the public to celebrate responsibly, follow police instructions, look out for one another, be mindful on the roads, and make safe choices before and after the festivities.
6: I also want to speak directly to anyone who may be thinking about using this holiday weekend to cause trouble, settle a score, or take part in violence or any other antisocial behavior. Stop and think. Think about the families who would be left to carry the pain. Think about the young people who are watching. Think about what Bermuda Day is meant to represent. Think about how your future and that of your entire family will be forever changed for the worse. This holiday should leave us with good memories, not grief. It should bring people together, not tear families apart.
4: And Acting Superintendent Alex Rollins says the public can expect a visible police presence throughout the day, with officers out to help manage traffic, support public safety, and keep the celebrations moving smoothly.
7: Beyond the heightened levels of policing for the main events that day, you will also see and feel increased police presence from the afternoon on Friday into Saturday morning. Again, you may experience some disruptions with your journeys, but as always, we appreciate the levels of patience and cooperation that we continue to receive.
4: And that's your Inter-Island Communications News Brief. 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
9: This weather update is brought to you by All Shores.
10: And good morning. I'm meteorologist Johnny Storm of the Weather Center. No watches or advisories in effect. Once again, we're under the influence of a high-pressure system, usually reserved for summertime, called the Bermuda High, where a big high-pressure center sets up shop near Bermuda, provides us with light winds and generally partly sunny skies with maybe a shower here, an isolated shower there. But here it is mid-May and we're getting that high-pressure system in place already. It looks like that's going to be the most dominant weather feature for us to keep an eye on. Eventually, though, there's a hint of a cold front moving in next Wednesday, or in other words, about 6 days from now. With that, we'll see an enhancement of showery weather. And then behind that cold front, windy and turning a little bit cooler. All right, but for now, weather is quiet. The winds are light. The seas are generally smooth to light chop, and at least for the moment, radar is not showing any active weather. So here we are

0: Type 2 diabetes doesn't happen overnight. 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A simple test can make that difference, and it's covered as part of your health plan. 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

0: want to do some shout outs this morning. I want to shout out to Mr. and Mrs. Castle down there at the First Church of God. I want to shout out to Judy Marshall this morning. Sister Valerie, how you doing this morning? Mr. KD, Mr. and Mrs. Marjorie Wilson, I'm shouting out to you as well. How you doing? Miss Wilson, Mr. Wilson loves you. I want you to know that you are up locked in all the way up there in the west end of the island. Andrea Hassel, how you doing out there this morning? Joanne Ball, how you doing? Aunt Linda and Uncle Terry, Uncle Freckles and Aunt Liz, how you doing? I want to shout out to this beautiful lady this morning, Barbara Burke Stevens, how you doing locked in? Shanette and Papa Toes, Jean Ann and Diesta, Uncle Joe and Aunt Paulette, Nina Wilson and Ronald Wilson, we're shouting out to you this morning. Oren and Roberta Simmons, we are shouting out to you this morning and saying, have a happy Bermuda Day. Miss Hollis and Shanika Hollis, how are you all doing down there in Crawl? How are you all doing as you are locked in? I want to shout out to the Otterbridge family, Mr. and Mrs. Jones as well. Mr. J.R. Jones, how are you doing? How are you doing? I truly appreciate all the love that you continue to share. So I also want to shout out to our little listeners, Jasmine, Henry, Bree, Ellie, Hezekiah, Noah, Kai, Kaiser, Tiago, Halo, Zai, Maya, Iavio. Yes, I'm shouting out to each and every one of you this morning. And this one is our morning magic. You're locked into Magic 102.7, the hits of today and yesterday.
1: Good morning. This is magic.
0: I want to shout out to my little sister Dawn and NG. I want to say to you all,

0: Good morning, caller. You are on the air.
1: Thank you so much, Pereira. Good morning to you and blessings to you.
0: Yes, good morning.
1: And good morning. And good morning to Bermuda, to your listening audience. And for that young lady whose mother, I think, was just on, to JJ.
0: Yes, Jada.
1: Jada, just wishing her the very best. I'm sure she'll do well up there with her. What's she doing? Hot dog rolls?
0: Doing hot dogs and baked goods, right. Turkey dogs and beef dogs, and all homemade baked goods by her and her. So she's going to sit her exam, and then she's going to go back home and bake all her baked goods. So she's going to have, you know, those brownies, the gingerbread, Rice Krispie treats, you know, for those snacks. Yes.
1: Okay, that would be great. She said, 41 Church Street. Everyone, please go there and take a look and enjoy her delicious food.
0: Yes.
1: So I can get up there myself.
0: That'd yes, Miss, definitely. We appreciate you, Miss Chin.
1: And may I just say, may I just shout to Bermuda, hope you all have an exciting, wonderful Bermuda day. And please, let's abide by the rules. And whatever you're doing, especially on our roads, please be safe. Don't take chances. And be mindful of your children.
0: Yes.
1: And take care, Beverly Howell. Blessings to you and all the family. And may I just say congratulations to all who are celebrating. And I heard Nikita, too, on the radio, you know, her sons and everyone else. Everybody who's celebrating. You know, there's so many celebrations going on in the college and universities and everywhere. Congratulations to you all for doing a great job. And I just want to shout out to the Mayor's Church family. In Warwick, and I'm not forgetting all those, you know, there's so many today whose love and dedication is looking after the sick and probably be working on their day. And we're not forgetting them. Have a blessed day. Just thank you so much, Pereira, for all that you do, and please continue this great music. And please take care, Bermuda. And be mindful of your children. And please, once again, let's abide by the rules. And I'm so glad they said about the gum base, because when you're standing in front of the gum base and we're sitting there, you're blocking everyone else's view who's sitting down. So, you know, we all want to have a great and exciting day. And I'm sure we will. It's going to be beautiful weather. So, Pereira, enjoy yourself with your family and friends. God bless and take care.
0: Yes, God bless you as well, Mrs. Chin. Happy Bermuda Day to you and yours.
1: Thank you so much.
0: You're welcome.
1: So much.

0: 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You're waking up with a bit of magic. It's Magic 102.7. Good morning.
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6: This request is going out to, I want to say, the Department of Culture and Affairs. Also going out to the Department of Communications, those working steadily hard at the CITV. We want to shout out a special shout out to Renee Thomas. Good morning, Miss Renee Thomas. And of course, we want to shout out to Tina Brown Evans this morning and all of those over there at the Department of Culture and Department of Communications. This one is especially for you.

0: Good morning, caller. You are on the air.
1: Yes, good morning. Good morning. This is Darlene. I'd like to say happy Bermuda Day to everybody. And I also like to give some shout outs. Is that okay?
0: You certainly can. Are you shouting out to your Gombe troop, Madra troop, school that has the float, or community? Because that's what today is all about. But you can shout out for your birthdays, any requests. But I definitely want to hear, what group are you shouting out to today?
1: Okay. First of all, I'm shouting out to my cousin, Tawana Lee, and the PhD majoress and drum corps. Thanks, Ron. And then also to my great nieces, Dea and Kiana, who are going to be in a dance group for the first time this year, Bermuda Dance Academy.
0: Okay.
1: Also to my niece, Zaria, who will be dancing next to Janelis, and my niece, Tahir, who's a drummer for, I can't even remember the Gombe group, but they're from Somerset. So I'd like to shout out to all of them and wish them all the best tomorrow. And before I end, I'd like to also give a shout out to my sister and brother-in-law, Vandal Eve. They'll be celebrating their 39th wedding anniversary on Saturday.
0: Vandal Eve.
1: So that's all my shout outs.
0: The 39th wedding anniversary.
1: Yes, on Saturday.
0: On Saturday. How exciting.
1: Yes,
0: absolutely. Sure. Thank you so much, Miss Darlene. And I want to shout out to Miss Darlene this morning as well. Oh. She is better known as Teacher. Tell them, what do they call you? Teacher Somersoul. Yes, down there at Fresh Church of God. Yes, I want to do a big shout out to you as well. With much love, we appreciate
1: you. Thank you, Faria, and you have a wonderful day tomorrow.
0: You too. Keep shining, girl. Keep on shining. May God bless you.
1: Thank you.
0: Yes.
1: Okay, bye-bye.
0: Bye-bye. That was Darlene Somersault calling in with her shout outs. So we need more of you to call in this morning at 297-1027 as well. I want to hear what Gombe troops, what dance troops, what floats are you all shouting out to this morning? Give us a call at 297-1027 or give us a call at 888-257-9086. Good morning, caller. You're on the air.
2: Yes, good morning and happy Bermuda Day.
0: Yes, happy Bermuda Day.
2: Yes, I'd like to give out a big shout out to the Cedar Preach Academy family. Yes, we have a steel pan and a float. So we want the public to look out for that.
0: Yes, I heard it's the biggest yet.
2: Yes.
0: We also want to shout out to the principal up there, Mr. Caesar.
2: Yes,
0: do you happen to be one of the teachers?
2: I'm part of the staff, yes.
0: You're part of the faculty, and you are Mr.?
2: Okay, Mr. Bean.
0: Okay, so we want to do a big shout-out to Mr. Bean, shouting out to the Bermuda Cedar Bridge Academy. They're coming out with the steel pan, and I also hear that they have the largest float yet. So we want to shout-out to all the faculty, all the wonderful students, the teachers. We want to shout-out to everyone out there that is making this possible. Thank you so
2: thank
0: much,
2: you.
0: Teacher
2: Have
0: Bean.
2: A great day.
0: You as
2: thank
0: well.
2: You.
0: God bless you.
2: Bye-bye.
0: So Cedar Bridge, what other schools are in? We need, listen, call us up so people know who they are coming out to support this year, because we are proud to be Bermudian. So who are you going to be proud to represent this year? I know I have some more good news coming up for you as you are locked in to Magic 102.7, the hits of today and yesterday.

we're living in a system of mayhem and confusion, built on a foundation of mistrust and illusion. 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

0: that was proud to be Bermudian by John Woolridge.
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0: I ain't telling you what I read. I'm telling you what I know. God's got it.
1: Yes, happy Bermuda Day weekend. This is the start of your Bermuda Day weekend, and you're locked into Magic 102.7, the hits of today and yesterday. So this one is this year, but you know, you want to say this year at Bermuda Day as you are singing along with this one. This one is especially to each and every one of you locked into Magic 102.7 this year.

Let us not just decree it over our life, but let's decree it over our community as we are going into the Bermuda Day holiday. This one is this year.

0: Good morning, caller. You are on the air.
1: Hi.
0: How you doing this morning?
1: Okay.
0: Yes.
1: My name is calling.
0: Yes.
1: Hold on, let me turn my radio down.
0: Yes. How you doing, Nana NG?
1: I'm doing okay. Hold on. Oh, come on. Okay. I'm calling to wish my sister Ingrid Brangman a happy birthday today.
0: Okay. Ingrid Brangman, happy birthday today. Yes. Any particular song for Miss Ingrid Brangman?
1: The 23rd, what's called? Psalms. 23rd, the Lord is my shepherd.
0: Okay, I'll play that for her as well.
1: I think it's a group that sings that.
0: Okay, I got probably a cover for you on Edge.
1: You got a cover, honey?
0: Yes, I do.
1: Okay.
0: Nice
1: good
0: to see you the
1: and
0: other day. God bless you.
1: Coming from the whole family. Okay?
0: Coming from the family. Okay.
1: And be an old lover.
0: Yes.
1: Have a nice birthday, sis.
0: You, I know
1: I
0: you're going for
1: you.
0: Your swim first.
1: What's that?
0: You're going for your swim first, are you? On Bermuda Day.
1: Yeah, I might go.
0: Okay.
1: If the water is high.
0: Okay.
1: I don't
0: God
1: like
0: bless.
1: Going when it's low tide.
0: Okay.
1: I don't want them sharks to get hold of me going out too far in that water.
0: Well, you enjoy your day, whatever you're choosing to do on Andy on Bermuda Day, but God bless you. And what
1: yes.
0: dance group or Gumbay troupe are you cheering on this year?
1: What's that?
0: Who is your favorite Gumbay group?
1: Cases or something.
0: Place.
1: Places,
0: Gumbay. So on Angie is shouting out to Places, Place, Gumbay.
1: They're all good.
0: Yes.
1: You know?
0: All righty.
1: And happy, what's this? Bermuda Day?
0: Bermuda Day.
1: And Kita.
0: Yes, I was.
1: Have a good one.
0: Yes, God bless you.
1: And I'm coming to see you dance, but I'm not going to come out to you, okay?
0: You may just have to open up a bottle of water and splash her.
1: Right.
0: Keep her cool. But God bless you,
1: honey.
0: Aunt Angie. Have a great one.
1: All right.
0: You too.

0: Come on, if you believe that's the word of the Lord, give the Lord a shout. Yeah.
1: That's right. This year,
0: we bless God for his word.
1: This Bermuda Day, we are decreeing and declaring grace, favor, peace, love, happiness, safety, prosperity, and a wonderful Bermuda Day. We are decreeing that over our beautiful island from the north, the south, the east, and the west. Listen, over the airways, the byways, the trailways, the streets of the city of Hamilton, all the streets around the beautiful island of Bermuda, we are decreeing we will receive good testimonies. We have this next one coming up, and this one is going out to Erna DeGraff, God is a Waymaker.

Levette Pemberton. This one is going out to you as well. Gumbe Virgil Warner. And Mr. Warner, this one is going out to you as well. Here.

0: Good morning, Freak. Would you play something for Sister Al, please?
1: I will play something for you, Sister Al, most definitely. God bless
0: Thank
1: you.
0: You.
1: Have a good God Bermuda day. You. And who are you looking forward to seeing at the parade this year? Any particular dance group?
0: My dance group, Shakita Robinson.
1: Okay, no worries. God bless you.
0: God bless you.

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1: Coming up after this next one, we have with us the Bermuda Police Department, Sergeant Anton Gilbert and Constable Brianna Bao. They'll be coming and talking with us about career paths and opportunities with the Bermuda Police Service. After this one. This is Yahweh. It's Bermuda Day weekend.

0: Yes, we are here with the Bermuda Police Service today, and we have with us
1: Anton
0: Gilbert and Constable Brianna Bao. We want to welcome you to Magic 102.7. So, bringing you here today, you're here to talk about recruitment and careers within the Bermuda Police Service.
2: Yeah, good morning, Bermuda. Sergeant Anton Gilbert here.
3: Good morning. Thank you for having us.
0: Yes, thank you for coming. So first, I want to know, how long have you been serving on the service?
2: Ooh, so I joined when I was 17 and been 22 years.
0: You're now 27.
2: You're right? So it's been 22 years in total for me. Yeah, it's been a wonderful career.
0: Awesome. And you?
3: I was also 17. It was going on my 8th year now. I joined as a cadet as well, and I've been a constable for 3 years now.
0: And talking about cadets, we no longer have cadets.
2: That's correct. The Ministry of National Security is working on a new program that's going to cover some of the uniformed services to maybe broaden the pool so that we can get Bermudians at a younger age into a lifelong career in other things, not just policing, where they go to Bermuda College like they used to. I think that's still being ironed out.
0: Awesome. So as far as being a, how do you suggest that people sign up to become a police officer? Should they do police reserves first, or should they just come on board and sign up when applications are available?
2: Well, first answer is going to be join full time, you know, but for those of you that are kind of tiptoeing and have a full-time career that you love, police reserves are a great option so that you can come on your own time and kind of see what it's like. Once you become a reserve police, transitioning into regular police is a little bit easier because you kind of know the culture, you know what's expected of you, you've had a bit of training, so it might be a good way to test the pool because you can always pull yourself out of the pool because it's volunteer. But to join the Bermuda Police Service today, you can go to joinus.bps.bm. That's our website. And there's a lot of information about how to do recruitment or get started with the recruitment process today.
0: And applications are now open for recruitment.
2: That's right. For Bermudians, non-Bermudians, spouse Bermudians, permit holders are also allowed. There's, I think, a three-year expectation you've been living in Bermuda or some other nuances in relation to applying. But we're finding that a lot of the applicants are coming from a broad section of our community.
0: And what is the, Constable Brianna, what is the starting age in order to apply?
3: That is a great question.
2: It was 19. Now it's 18.
3: Yeah.
2: Dropped it down to 18 because we find that without the cadet program, there's a gap where persons are finishing high school, going off to university, and we're losing out on some really good people and professionals. Because in policing, as much as you don't need a degree to be a policeman in Bermuda, you know, you get all the training you need. We would like persons out of university, but those 18-year-olds coming out of high school, we find that some of them do really well. If you look at Brianna and I, we started as cadets. We specialized within the police, and we made out quite all right. We did the cadet program, and we did get associate degrees at Bermuda College. But we're looking for that 18-year-old that's interested in, you know, trying out a career that will be fulfilling.
0: And what are some of the paths that one can take other than being a sergeant and a constable once they become a police officer? What other pathways are available, Brianna?
3: So it's actually
0: that constable, Brianna Bao.
3: That's all right. There's actually a bunch of different pathways. So as a constable, that's just the base, but you can be a constable in different departments. So I'm a constable, but I'm actually a canine handler under the tactical department. So you don't have to go up the promotion process to grow in the service. You can actually go into different departments like investigations, which is like CID, Serious Crime, Vulnerable Persons Unit, or go more tactical like ARVs, which are Armed Units, RPU, or PSU.
0: As a constable, you can actually go into other departments.

0: So the constable level is the starting level of being a police officer. And how long do you have to stay a constable before you go to, I believe it's sergeant or sergeant next?
1: Yeah, that's correct. So as it stands, you have a 2-year probation as a police constable, and that includes just 6 months of initial training. So for that 2 years, you are learning to be a policeman. Some of it is operational, a lot of it is paperwork as well, in addition to your training. And then you'll get some sort of probationary review before you get confirmed in rank. And then after about 4 years experience at the moment, you'll be allowed to apply for the promotion process. We have a very young service. However, with the 4-year experience expectation, it's allowing us to make sure that persons have had enough policing in order to be good supervisors. You know, some may say, well, you know, I was a manager at a previous job, and that might excel their performance so that at 4 years they can go straight forward to being a sergeant. But at a constable, you get that option to be a part of any unit as long as you've been confirmed in rank. You can apply, and senior management might say, you know what, this person's actually good at financial related matters. They've got a background in accounting. Let's send them to financial crime because they make a good asset there.
0: Great. In addition to on the path of becoming a police officer, how long is training?
1: Yeah, so your basic training is going to be 5 to 6 months. In the basic training, we go over basic law, which is like assaults, traffic. We go into serious offenses as well, and how to deal with beat incidents. Like, you know, members of the public have lost property, as simple as that, to, you know, how do you, you know, deal with people who have sudden deaths in the family, right? Policemen go when a family member unfortunately has passed, and we assist the family with getting the undertaker to come and making sure there's nothing suspicious about deaths. So policemen in initial training, they learn all these things. And then there's other supplementary training that you will do within your 2 years, like learning how to drive a police car. Right? That's a 3-week course. Most people go down to TCD, they bang a couple sidewalks, and they get a license. But to drive a police car, you need to do 3 weeks of very intense training. You have to pass a very difficult driving assessment and written exam. So there's a lot that goes into building a policeman.
0: And what does the start of the application process actually look like for our listening audience? Because some of them are driving at this time, or running, exercising in the gym, or on the trails, in the airways, people all over the world listening to Magic 102.7. What does the initial application process actually require? Other than your name, your age, what do they need to submit with that?
1: All right, so I'm going to give you a very human response in the first instance. You need to speak to your family, right? You need to have a chat with your spouse, maybe even your kids, and say, this is what I'm considering doing. It involves shift work, right? It involves putting yourself a bit at risk, some long hours, holidays, birthdays. And then I would say you can go to our website, joinus.bps.bm, and it's going to list all the items you might need, like your birth certificate or passport, etc., that you would upload digitally. You can access it on your cell phone right now, joinus.bps.bm, and you can start the recruitment process and even get right into the testing in the next, you know, 15 to 20 minutes. Once you get through the initial testing, they will send you some feedback to say whether or not you were successful, and then you will be invited to do other parts of the testing, which is your fitness assessment. It's a beep test in the police gymnasium across a 15-meter course up to level 5.4. You can find an example of this beep test on the YouTube in relation to the I guess Metropolitan Police. They have it. You know, you can go and use that same beep test to practice. And also, there's an interview process. You have to sit before a panel and present yourself as someone who wants to be a policeman. If you go online again, Competency Value Framework is a UK model that we use to look at behaviors in people and characteristics to see if they will make good policemen. So we ask them questions similar to what you'll find on YouTube. And there's also other things like psychological and medical testing. We ask people to expect people to be of good health.
0: And all of these that you just spoke about, you spoke about online testing, the fitness testing. So first you fill out the application.
1: That's correct.
0: And then the Bermuda Police Service will then contact you.
1: Yeah, the portal gives you immediate feedback. You can also email the recruitment officer, Kimberly Culper, or through the portal, communicate with the recruitment officers, and they will help you throughout the stage of process. If you upload a document and you're like, oh, I don't have all my references, you know, can I have an extra day or whichever? We're not asking people to be tardy because, again, that's a reflection of you as a future employee. But there is the ability to communicate through this joinus.bps.em portal to ensure that you can have all of your queries answered.
0: All of the queries will be answered on the portal.
1: That's correct.
0: At joinusbps.bm.
1: .bps.bm, yes.
0: Okay. And so when it comes to the fitness test, Constable Brianna, tell me about this fitness exam that persons will have to take in order to become a constable of the Bermuda Police Service.
2: So it's actually been shortened. It used to be the beep test, push-ups, and sit-ups. I can't remember the exact number. I think it was 17 push-ups and 25 sit-ups
1: in a minute.
2: Yeah. So they have taken those out. So it's just the beep test now.
0: Which is the run.
2: Okay. And it's quite a slow pace. I think it's very doable for most people, but like my sergeant said, that there is options on YouTube for you can practice and see what you can get to. And that's the base level. If you go to different departments, it does go up a bit, but the base is 5.4.
0: So we also spoke about the starting age. And so I want to say, how much younger do you have to be to join? So if it's 18 up until
2: 49 now?
1: That's correct. Yeah, 49.
0: Oh, I'm not too late. Right, Amaya?
1: Yeah, what I will say is that with 49, it puts you 6 years away from what we would say now the new age for early retirement, because we know that government is moving the pension age to 60. So if you join at 49, you'll probably be a policeman for about 11 years is the expectation before retirement. At the early retirement, it's still set at now 55, and it was 50 before the change in legislation that's coming. But that's kind of where you'll be at. So if you're a 49-year-old and you're fit, sign up, and hopefully we catch you within your birth year.
0: Okay, so you got to be mentally and physically fit in order to join the Bermuda Police Service. Mm-hmm. I want to talk about not just being fit in order to join the service. What are the benefits? Because, you know, when people apply for jobs, career choices, they want to know the benefits. So what are some of the great benefits for the Bermuda Police Service?
2: Well, for me, I joined right out of high school, and obviously I got the privilege of doing the cadet program, so I did my associates and my undergraduates. However, it provided stability right off the bat. So if I didn't do the cadet program and I went right into police out of high school, I would have had a full-time job that made sure everything was sorted before even going to university. The health insurance is top of the top right there. We have a lot of privileges, including 12 chiropractic visits every year, which I use quite often. And I think...
1: our health insurance is free for us. I mean, we don't pay for health insurance. I know a lot of other unions cringe when they hear Bermuda Police say that.
0: You all are very deserving of it.
1: Yeah, there's a lot of health-related things that come along with being a policeman, and the health insurance assists with, you know, us being, you know, sustainable up until the age of 60. The pension is really good. Also, you have that your salary starting out is going to be like $89,000. Considering you only need a GED to make $89,000 out of high school, if you say that to the average high schooler at 18, next year you're going to be making $90,000 with a GED. You know, hey, you just got to be fit and switched on and pass the assessments, and you got yourself.
0: I thought it was $66,000. It's $89,000.
1: Yeah, you know, give or take when you consider all the things, the deductions, you know, and whatnot. And then also you have time, you know, where you can make overtime, etc. Okay. I see you got a caller coming in.
0: Yes.
1: All right.
0: Good morning, caller. How are you this morning?
3: Good morning. It's nice to hear the policemen on board here. I just want to say to them, haven't had a relative who was on the police force before she went to university. Things have changed as far as the physical is concerned, I hear. It's just running. Instead of doing all that they did years ago, I would think. And also, I thought you said something about 17. What is that? Do they have to go to Bermuda College?
0: Okay, so caller, what I believe perhaps what was stated is that they actually had the option previously, which was approximately about 20 years ago when... Yes, when the Bermuda Cadet was around. That was, I remember Cadet used to serve up at the Bermuda College on Roberts Avenue. So
3: do they not do that anymore?
0: No, they do not. They're looking at, they are currently revamping that system. But
3: I see.
0: In order to join the Bermuda Police Service, currently the age is 18.
3: And I want to say about to both of them, you speak very well and you're very articulate, and that is beautiful for police to do that as well.
1: Thank
3: so you all have a great day, right? Continue your work and all your benefits that you get, you deserve it. I'm just saying that because I know what's involved is, you know, being a policeman, a relative was. So you deserve all of that. Okay?
1: Thank you very much.
3: All right, both of you have a great day. And you too, Maria.
0: Thank
3: okay,
0: you so
3: bye
0: much.
3: Bye.
0: Yes. Have a beautiful day.
3: Bye.
0: You too. And so in regards to being a constable, signing up to be a constable, she was, you know, in regards to the age and all of that, you spoke about, we're speaking about the benefits, because when people start a career, one of the things they want to know is the benefits. So we talked about the pay, we spoke about health insurance. So with the health insurance, it's 100% taken care of by the Bermuda government. And does that cover your family? Of course, not your friends.
1: Yeah. it's parallel to other health insurance premiums, where if you pay an additional bit, you can have a dependent on your health insurance. So, for example, up to two children, you can have on for a fee. And then any children beyond that will be free, actually. Right. So I have more than two kids. I pay about $140 for the first two kids. And then after that, the other children are free on the health insurance. And that's how it works. The benefits that Constable Bell was speaking of, like chiropractor visits. There's also things like if you want to see someone for mental health and things like that, where you get free visits up to 12 a year to ensure that your overall wellness is taken care of.
0: Other than wellness benefits, what other benefits are there as a officer? Yeah.
1: Okay. I know that Ms. Bell started to speak about like her degree and things like that. For my own career, I'd say I've traveled the world. A lot of people see policemen in uniform and don't realize that the opportunities when you specialize, you get so much training and exposure, and if you're, you know, doing the work, this senior management will, you know, support you and ensure that you get the development and the exposure. I've been as far as Singapore and different places, you know, for policing, and as much as I enjoy frontline policing and I currently work at a Hamilton police station, there's so much you can do with the career. There was a news article just recently where we had officers over in South Korea. I think it's Inspector Mathurin and Acting Inspector Williams, where they went and they were exposed to policing, you know, in the Far East.
0: When one is joining the police force, everyone starts at a constable, but can you go into a special area prior to being just on the beat, or you have to be on the beat first? And what I'm calling on the beat is regular policing, you know, driving in the cars, doing stops and checks and routines, or they have the option, because I'm all for people joining the police service, and I think it's a great career starting and choice, and knowing that you have the option to grow, like you're saying, if you just have your GED or Bermuda High School certificate. So that's one of the questions. Can someone come and just join, and after training be able to go work in CID, is that correct?
2: Yep, that's
0: CID, or you know, in any special unit.
2: So currently, correct me if I'm wrong, it's do our most of our probation on what we call the watches or the beat, which is CPD, a community policing department. And that's just so that we have a base level of, you know, learning how to talk to people, doing what we call regular jobs, regular calls for service. And then after we get confirmed, after confirmation, we can...
0: After you give out so much tickets?
2: yeah. Not exactly.
0: Is that a requirement?
2: No, it is not.
0: That's not a requirement. So that is a myth, you all. They do not have to have so much tickets per year. Is that a myth?
1: It's a myth. There is no Christmas bonus.
0: That was the next question. Is there a Christmas bonus?
1: There's no Christmas bonus.
0: No Christmas bonus. No hams or turkeys.
1: And just to, I'm sorry to disappoint you, I spent many Christmases away from my family. That's probably one thing you need to be more real about, as opposed to how many tickets you write to get a bonus. Yeah, but you know, we are.
0: But it's a bonus to work on a holiday, because is it double time? Like,
1: it is double time. That's
0: it's
1: right.
0: It's double time. Okay.
1: Yeah.
0: It's double time if you work on a holiday.
1: That's correct.
0: So Bermuda Day is considered a holiday. Mm-hmm. And so that is another benefit to working on the service.
1: Correct.
0: When you do work on a holiday, you're getting double. And what does that double time look like?
1: If a policeman is making somewhere around $40-something an hour, they will get obviously around $80 an hour. And there's also extra duty. You see policemen at like 5K runs and things. They get time and a half for that. And you can sign up on your day off. So there's tons of opportunity to make more than your salary. However, we always remind each other that you should be living based on your basic salary and financial means. Don't come with the expectation that you want to work a lot more than you expected, because you want to take care of your health and we don't want people to overwork. I was going to add to my colleague just adding about like how quickly you move into specialized departments. Right now, Bermuda Police Service is recruiting. And the reason we're recruiting is because we're looking at a lot of attrition. People are retiring. We have a lot of people that are still employed after retirement because they have specialized skills, and not enough young folks are coming in the front end of the door. So we're here encouraging persons to go online, join us.bps.bm, because we want to upskill you. We're going to upskill you a lot faster than we used to. So as you were asking about joining CID, most people say, I want to ride bikes. It took me maybe 5 to 10 years to ride bikes. Now it might take you 2 to 3 years, because we have to train people sooner.
0: I had to turn my mic off, right? Because I remember I did want to be a police. I don't think I told anybody this. I wanted to be a police officer, right? Because you know what you saw on TV? The lady on, I can't even remember the movie, but she had a helmet off and her helmet on, and she put that bike on the stand and she took the helmet off, the long ponytail, and I have a long. I was like, I could do that. I could do that. I want to be a police officer just to ride the bike. But there is so much opportunity, but they have to get in first, pass the training, all the background work and all of that good stuff. So Constable Brianna, why would you encourage someone to be a police officer?
2: Well, we just talked about benefits. I think that's a huge thing. But for long-term success in the service, you have to join to make a difference. It's not an easy job, and you don't come here to get by easily. So you want to have to make a difference to our community to want to do this kind of job. And obviously the benefits are a great bonus. And also, I think there's such a wide range of departments you can go into. So if you necessarily talked about going up to sergeant, if you don't want to go up, you can always go sideways. So I'm currently under tactical as a canine officer. If I decide that this isn't it for me anymore, I can go towards investigation, something more paperwork heavy.
0: So canine is up or sideways? Help us to understand.
2: It's almost diagonal. Okay. It is a specialized department. There are only 4 of us, but I am still considered a constable.
0: Okay.
2: So there's not an improvement of benefits per se, but it is a more specialized department in a different division than the watches. But the opportunity to go in many different directions in the service, you can go to community action team, which is our CAT officers that are in the schools. You can go to airport. You can go up the ranks, like up to sergeant or inspector.
0: And Sergeant Anton, tell us about the retirement.
1: Okay. So retirement from police is where you will get 60% of your final salary. Right now, you're asking about looks like?
0: No, not. We don't want to go. Everybody needs to know all in your pocket.
1: Yeah, yeah. Okay.
0: But I was talking, I should have made be very clear. Let me be very clear. When you join the police service, you have 6 months of training, you stated, and then you would have, on top of that, another, you have to do 2 years before you become completely.
1: That's correct.
0: Right? And then a complete constable. You have to pass. For 2 years is your complete probation, but that's including your 6 months of training.
1: Yes.
0: after that, you are a full-time police officer. How many years do you have to serve as a police officer before you get you can retire? Because I heard you all can retire early.
1: Oh, I see the question. Yes. Right. So after 8 years in total, you become permanent and pensionable. So your pension gets locked in. Mm-hmm. Persons that come from overseas, we find that if they're specialized to go up in ranks, they tend to stay beyond 8 years. And then beyond that, it's 25 years of service as per the calculation that you get what you would call somewhat max pension. Obviously, I'm on 22 years. I'm 40 years of age. I'm going to probably end up doing almost 40 years of service if I don't do a career change. So right now, we have
0: it. So you can retire at the age of...
1: Well, that's where I'm getting at. So even though I've almost done 25 years at the age of 42, I still have to wait till early retirement age of now 55, whereas the actual retirement age is 60. At 55, I can retire with my pension intact. Anything before that, even though I have 25 years, I might suffer a deduction in pension payments. You can do a deferred pension. So if I leave the police and go and get another job or just relax, I can then collect my pension later at 55, 60 and defer it. So those are the options available to you. For those that are, saying, well, hey, let me go and, be a policeman, but I don't want to do it for 40 years. There's what pension, exits look like.
0: And so listening, audience of Magic 102.7, you're listening to a live on-air interview with Sergeant Anton Gilbert and Constable Brianna Bell from the Bermuda Police Service, and we're speaking about career paths within the Bermuda Police Service. If you wish to give us a call for any questions, give us a call at 297-1027, and if you're calling from overseas, you can give us a call at 888-970-275-9086 if you have any questions for them. But Miss Sergeant Anton Gilbert, you're almost headed for that retirement age, but why are you personally encouraging folks to join the service?
1: Yeah, so I've done a lot of time delivering training, and I've seen a broad section of people come into the Bermuda Police Service. And I have done these interviews over the past week with different radio stations and gotten different feedback from the hosts. One message I haven't been able to deliver is to our young black Bermudian man. Some of us are signing up, some aren't. I know there's no more conscription, but I would say that for those of us out there that really are indecisive about what career you want, sign up for the Bermuda Police Service. Just give it a try. The stereotypes of what we used to be are not really there anymore. And as I said in other stations, just be the change you want to see, because there's not enough of us in the police.
0: Okay. So, caller, you can give us a call back. But I want to ask you that question. Speaking about anyone that may have previous history with, may have been arrested for something rather small, could be a traffic offense. But we'll take this call first. Good morning, caller. You're on the air.
4: Hi, quick question. I was away from the radio for 2 minutes. I don't know if somebody asked, but why would somebody become a police officer?
0: Yes, you were away from the radio for 2 minutes. Oh. So both of them have answered that question. That's quite all right. But they both basically said, Constable Brianna, you can let the listening audience know.
2: Yep, as
0: for those that are just joining.
2: As a whole, it was to make a difference. That's the biggest reason.
4: Okay.
2: Obviously, the benefits are great, but if you want to last long in the service, you have to really be committed to our community and want to make a change within ourselves. That's
4: my biggest
2: thing.
4: Okay. Thank you.
2: No problem.
4: Yeah, I agree with the caller and the previous caller. You both speak very well, very articulate. It's definitely. Definitely on the money today. But yeah, but thank you for that. I mean, I find policemen, when I look at all the TV shows, I'm like, why would anybody really want to do that? Because you're volunteering yourself to go into danger. So sometimes it's like, that's just way too much. But it's glad that it's a passion, has to be a passion as well, right? And something that you're committed to doing and even to protect our community. So we thank you.
1: Yes, thank you. I think that a lot of folks forget that.
0: Thank you, caller.
4: Okay.
1: in signing up to be a policeman, you're the one person that always has to run towards the battle or the event. You know, I can't say fire because, you know, firemen go towards the fire and I don't want to take away their thunder. I know they're recruiting actively as well. But, you know, we're right there with them. They're right there with us. There's a lot of partners in the community that are active in our, you know, social issues. You don't want to forget like Women's Resource Center, DCFS, all folks that make our job easier and we make their job easier. So this system is at work. But, you know, in signing up for any one of these agencies help the greater cause. Yeah.
0: And so before we were talking about there's young men out there, I'm going to say young men and young women, they have the stigma, the Bermuda Peace Service, you know, young people that have the stigma in their brain. Oh, I don't want to work for, you know, the Bermuda Police Service. What would you say to them that, you know, to remove that so they do apply?
1: I would say speak to your local policeman. I mean, that sounds very, you know, cheesy almost, but people have policemen in their families. They have policemen that they may have dealt with in a policing matter. You started to speak about, like, what is too much that you've maybe been exposed to as far as if you had a speeding ticket versus a narcotics arrest and so on. I would say just have the conversation. Our recruitment team will look into it, and there are ways that you may present yourself that show that you have grown as a person, right? The average, you know, young person in Bermuda may have had some marijuana or something to that effect, but it doesn't mean that that dictates who they are, right, as a person. It's just at that time, the social influences, that's what encouraged them, you know, to make that decision. However, you can, in fact, you know, become a policeman as long as you haven't done something so egregious that if a member of the public sees you in a uniform, they'll say, hey, oh, Anton, become a policeman. Didn't he used to steal bikes when he was 18, you know, and he stole my bike, but now he's a policeman. And, you know, because that looks a bit, you know, uncomfortable for somebody that's coming to make a report. And so that's kind of how we will filter out certain people based on our background checks and things like that.
0: Okay, awesome. So what would you like to say to the listening audience today, Constable Brianna?
2: That is a great question. I think people should come speak to us some more. I think it's getting a lot better, and we're being able to interact with their community a bit more. But just come have a conversation with us sometimes, you know, ask us about policing if you're interested in joining, or if not, just ask us about how it's going on our end. So great that to remind people that we're people as well, and communication is a big factor to keeping our community strong. So I think it's very important to come speak to us sometimes.
0: And is there any particular location or any station or see you anywhere on the street in and about, they can approach any officer asking them about recruitment, or do you suggest them contact you two personally?
1: Oh, well, I mean, you can speak to us if you know us and you see us. Obviously, radio, you can't see our faces, but, you know, always reach out. You know, people know me, they can ask me questions anytime. For Bermuda Day, Acting Commissioner Aswood has decided she's going to have policemen walking in the parade, handing out flyers in relation to recruitment. I know it's probably not the best time to talk about a new job, but it's going to be our way to engage those persons in the community that don't normally see us. There's also the police main line, 295-0011, where persons can call in and ask, or just come by a station and just say, hey, you know, I'm a young person looking for a job in policing. I just want to talk to a policeman and see what it's like. And I'm sure most will have a conversation with you about it.
0: Thank you so much for coming on behalf of Inter-Island Communications and our listener audience of Bermuda and the entire world in USA, Canada, Puerto Rico, Hawaii, and the Virgin Islands. We appreciate all that you do, and happy Bermudaful Day to you.
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0: Yes, we just had the Bermuda Police Service come in and speak with us about the career paths that persons can take a look at and join the Bermuda Police Service. You have to be the ages of 18 up until 49. They have increased the age up until 49. I can actually apply, but I'm not applying. That is not where God who have me to serve. So in the meanwhile, we have this great one called Breakaway. If you do know someone, your niece, your nephew, your child, someone that you know would serve our community, encourage them to join the Bermuda Police Service.
1: You see,
0: this one is Breaking Away. Happy Bermuda Holiday Weekend. This one is going out to each and every one of you.
1: Love,
0: that's right. This
1: power,
0: one comes to you with love and sound mind. Breaking Away.
1: You see, the devil wants you to feel like you are trapped. The devil wants you to feel as

0: Nurse Beverly Howe, this one is personally going out to you today. We are still today, thinking and praying for you.
1: I prophesy this over someone's life. You are coming out.
0: Taking this one from the top, it's Breaking Away. This is also going out to all the sick and the shut in.
1: But of love and of power and of a sound mind. You see, the devil wants you to feel like you are trapped. The devil wants you to

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I want to say thank you all for listening and staying locked into Magic 102.7, the hits of today and yesterday. 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

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Please forgive me and help me avoid sinning again. I believe your Son, Jesus Christ, died for my sins, was resurrected from the dead, is alive, and hears my prayer. I invite Jesus to become the Lord of my life, to rule and reign in my heart from this day forward. Please send your Holy Spirit to help me and to do your will for the rest of my life. In Jesus' name I pray.

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Right now, if you could just lift your hands up and worship the Lord, our King and our Savior, the one who died but rose again for us, the one who still intercedes for us. Can the real worshipers show yourself?

0: All over the building, just say that wonderland.
1: That's right. Did you say that? My worship is for real. What? Good morning to your family. How you doing on this Thinking Thursday here in the worship room on Magic 102.7? And guess what? Happy pre-Bermuda Day. It's the day before. I know. Are you ready? Well, you're almost ready like me, right? I'm almost ready. Not quite there yet, but, you know, we've got the garment. We're gonna recycle. We're gonna wear our sneakers from last year. Make sure they cleaned up nicely, right? Don't mind us. We'll be ready for tomorrow. We already got our choreography, our movements. We got that down. Yeah, some of them are still rehearsing, but we got them for the most part. So, yeah, good morning to you. Bom dia, buenos dias, maga danumaga, bonjour, gui maru, ohayo gozaimasu, sawadi panchao, maguanani. Junachimo, yes, and there's one other one I got to work on, but I know which one I got to work on, but anyway, let's go ahead and officially open up with the Lord's Prayer. You ready? Here we go. Our Father, who art in heaven, hallowed be thy name. Thy kingdom come, thy will be done on earth as it is in heaven. Give us this day our daily bread, and forgive us of our trespasses as we forgive those who trespass against us. And lead us not into temptation, but deliver us from evil. For thine is the kingdom, the power, and the glory forever and ever. Amen. Amen, amen, amen. For those of you that are new to the worship room, welcome. For my regulars, welcome back, welcome back, welcome back. What typically happens is that our local listeners call into our local number, which is 297-1027. Our overseas listeners, anywhere in the USA, Canada, Puerto Rico, Hawaii, and the U.S. Virgin Islands, they call into our toll-free number, which is 1-888-257-9086. And they'll call in with either their scripture of the day, their devotion, their miracle, their short testimony, their song request, a poem, a song of their heart, a prayer, revelation, their shout-outs. I know you got lots of those today, right? Their words of encouragement, their take note of, their did you know, their reflection, their thanks and praise, and of course, their just a reminder. Yeah, I'm going to come back with all my morning shout-outs, but right now, my regular morning shout-outs, but right now, shouting out to the Loyal Hill family. Thank you for having us. One Body in Christ, Movement for God's Purpose, the whole team. Hot Peppers, got a shout-out to them. They visited us at RRCF over the weekend, and shout-out to my family at RRCF as well, yeah? So we'll be right back, family. We've got Anthony Brown and Group Therapy with God's Got Me. I'll come back and I'll open up the phone lines for you here on Magic 102.7. Good morning. Happy pre-Bermuda Day.

0: got me, woo. Feels so good to be loved by you. You got me and I got you. Yeah, let me hear you say it. God's got me. Well, family, phone lines open, 297-1027 or 1-888-257-9086. Shouting out to my Shelly Bay swimmer. Sorry I didn't make it this morning. I don't normally swim on Thursday as well. Anyway, just had to get some stuff ready around the house and all that stuff. So shouting out to the Shelly Bay swimmers, the Sunrise swimmers, the Dawn swimmers, Daniel Head swimmers, Pool Pals, Saturday Dolphins, Solo Swimmers, The Mermaid, Merman, Clearwater, Pontoons, Horseshoe Bay. Shouting out to all of you. And because today's Thursday, I love to shout out to my senoritas and my senoritos, and some of them are part of the Hibiscus Garden Club, Special People Seniors Club, SDA Sunshine Club, Lobster Ladies, Happy Seniors Club, 50 Plus Golden Elite, West End Home League, North Street Home League, St. George's Home League, the Joy Club, the Young at Heart, In the Dugout, the Nitpickers, and the RAA Seniors Club. Phone lines are ringing. Good morning, Magic 102.7.
1: Good morning. How about you?
0: I'm good, thank you. Sister Elle, is that you?
1: It is.
0: Okay, well, good morning.
1: Good morning. Are you ready for tomorrow?
0: I am ready for tomorrow, Sister Elle. I am ready, ready, ready.
1: You ready to dance your soul out?
0: I'm ready to dance. I don't know about my soul out, but I'm ready to dance.
1: You ready to dance?
0: Okay. I am ready to dance. To God be the glory, giving God all honor, all glory, and all praise. Yes, yeah, Sister L. I am ready.
1: I think you had a nice anniversary.
0: I did, yes. Faria, Glenn, and Gwen made sure. That's okay. That was all right.
1: I tried to make it there.
0: Okay.
1: My pastor's still in the hospital.
0: Oh, he is? Well, we'll say a prayer over him. Let's pray for Pastor Austin. Heavenly Father, we come to you this morning giving you honor, glory, and praise. We know that this is the day that you have made, and we ought to rejoice and be glad in it. Father God, we have a concern on our heart right now for Pastor Austin, Father God, the church without walls. He's got a great ministry that he's done for so many years, Father God. And we thank you, Father God, that vitality that you gave Moses, those years, Father God, we thank you that you also bless Pastor Austin with as well, Father God. We thank you that he's covered by the blood from the crown of his head to the soles of his feet. No weapon formed against him shall prosper, Father God. We thank you for his recovery, Father God. We thank you for the godly wisdom that you will give him to stay on that path of recovery as well, Father God. We thank you and praise you for the testimony that's going to come out of this situation, Father God. In Jesus' name we say amen and amen.
1: Amen.
0: Amen. God bless you, Sister L. See you tomorrow.
1: I'll see you tomorrow. I'll come out and dance with you.
0: Amen.
1: Like
0: where you gonna be at?
1: I'll be everywhere.
0: Okay, Miss Everywhere. Okay, I'll see you, Sister L. God bless you. I love you. All right.
1: God bless you.
0: All right, I love you to life, and I will see you later. Thank you, Sister L. And yes, our prayers go out to Pastor Austin for sure. All right, family, I've got an interview. Guess what? My charity of the month. Yes, we've got our friends of the Friends of Hope Academy, and we've got from Hope Academy, we've got Miss Julie on the line calling in from Hope Academy, and we just want to say good morning and thank you so very much for taking the time to call in, and as a representative, Dame Marjorie Bean Hope Academy, but also on behalf of the Friends of Hope Academy. Good morning, how are you? Oh, good morning. How are you?
2: Good morning to all of your listeners.
0: Thank you so much. For those that don't know, can you give us a little bit of information about the Friends of Hospice as well? I mean, the Friends of Hope Academy. Why am I saying
2: Friends of Hope Academy, for sure. So, first of all, Hope Academy, Dame Marjorie Bean Hope Academy, is a school where I work. We are a government school that services students who have complex care needs and educational needs. So for our student body, many of them need extra therapies, and they need learning interventions to help them be successful. So we have students with intellectual and developmental disabilities. And Friends of Hope is a charity that supports our school. So whether it be extra funding for camps, because we're a government school, we do during all the school holidays. So
0: right.
2: Friends of Hope raises funds to help run camps for our students, because for many of them it's difficult to access the typical camps that are held in the community, either because those camps might not be accessible for students with physical challenges, or they might not have the staffing numbers needed to really support our students.
0: Okay.
2: So that's one of the primary focuses. Also, Friends of Hope helps to raise funds for extra equipment that we might need.
0: Mm-hmm.
2: As a school, you know, the ministry provides us with many of the key items that we would need to facilitate learning for our students.
0: Mm-hmm.
2: But due to the specialized equipment needs, there's so many things that would be beneficial for our students, and we really want to try and expand the interventions that we offer so Friends of Hope can help with some of the equipment needs when it comes outside of our budget.
0: Okay, and speaking of those, expand your intervention, what are some of those things that are maybe on your wish list right about now?
2: So, for example, many of our students might have sensory processing issues. When you think about when you are in a room and you are able to shut out and concentrate on, say, you and I having a conversation, but for some people, noises in the background can be really distracting.
0: Mm-hmm.
2: Sometimes we have students on the autism spectrum who may have dysregulation issues, and they need a lot of extra movement and deep pressure and those kind of things to help them feel grounded
0: mm-hmm.
2: and ready to work. So sensory equipment is one of the things on our wish list.
0: Okay.
2: I'll tell you about a very cool piece of equipment.
0: Please.
2: It looks a little bit like a steamroller
0: okay.
2: Or a pasta maker, but for okay. a person.
0: For a person?
2: So you can, yes. Yeah, so it's a large piece of equipment, and a student, even an adult, it has little rollers, and you can squeeze right through it. And
0: no
2: it
0: way.
2: It provides this deep pressure and really helps to calm and regulate some of our students. And this is one of the things on our wish list.
0: What's it called? It's not called a steamroller, a person
2: it's not,
0: roller.
2: It's
0: no.
2: not. I should have had the name. I don't have the name handy, but it was just off the top of my head. I know because one of the teachers just asked me about it the other day.
0: So you guys, look, you can call Hope Academy and just ask for Julie. And Julie, the steamroller, no.
2: definitely not a steamroller.
0: No, definitely
2: yeah.
0: not a steamroller. I love it. What have you seen? How long have you been there now?
2: I have been at the school for 20 years.
0: 20 years. And in all the 20 years, what are some of the highlights for you?
2: Honestly, just seeing, because I've had the opportunities to see some of these young people grow from just a little tiny person
0: right.
2: into an adult.
0: Uh-huh.
2: And it's just so beautiful to see the young adults that they become, I
0: mm-hmm.
2: think. It's funny, just recently, another organization that we would consider part of our stakeholder community, Beyond Inclusion, they did a trip
0: to Florida. Oh, my gosh. Yes,
2: okay. And it was so beautiful to see some of our former students take part in that trip as adults. And
0: I love yeah. it. I love it. And I love that you said Beyond Inclusion is, you know, one of the stakeholders or the partners. And I love how we collaborate yeah. and work together. That
2: For
0: is
2: sure.
0: absolutely amazing. And I did see some of the pictures from those that went on the trip, and they looked like they had a really, really good time. That's
2: Definitely.
0: Really, really exciting. Now, let's get back to these runners. How many will be running tomorrow? Like, I don't know if
2: we
0: you know. How
2: a,
0: do we... Go ahead.
2: We have a small but mighty group tomorrow. I
0: okay.
2: think we have about 25 people right now,
0: okay.
2: although
0: mm-hmm.
2: I've heard there are more still signing up.
0: Okay, great.
2: It's not too late, people. You can go to Run Sign Up, look for Team Hope 2026.
0: Mm-hmm.
2: And you can still register. Now, you have to have been registered with the race committee.
0: First,
2: so I don't know
0: the Bermuda
2: if that
0: half day first.
2: Yeah.
0: Mm-hmm.
2: And I don't know if that has closed as of yet. But
0: okay.
2: Definitely, if you are already registered to run and you want to represent Team Hope, we have our own registration on Run Sign Up.
0: Mm-hmm.
2: You can definitely still participate. Or if you just want to help support the runners who are already there financially,
0: mm-hmm.
2: People have set them up. Themselves up as fundraisers, and if you go on the Run Sign Up site, it'll give you an option either to sign up or to donate. So
0: okay.
2: you can definitely still
0: I think there's a big red
2: contribute.
0: Donate. I think I checked the big red donate button. You can't miss it, families. Right at the top on the right-hand corner.
2: So definitely we are still looking for people to help support in that way as well.
0: Okay. And then I saw something about baked goods. What's
2: yes.
0: what's going
2: so,
0: on with that?
2: So every year at the finish line, Team mm-hmm. Hope has a

0: being that we bring that up, so for those that say, you know, are there or even listening in, how can they donate to you guys directly?
1: Financially or for the baked goods?
0: Financially.
1: Again, if you go on to the, you can do it through the Run sign up page. That's the easiest way if you want your donation to be linked to Team Hope.
0: Okay.
1: If you want to make a more general donation that's not specifically related, if you go on to the website for Friends of Hope Academy, so it's friendsofhopeacademy.com, and there's a tab that's how to help, or also donate. So you can donate directly through the button on there, or there's also direct deposit for people that would rather make a transfer. For
0: and
1: then
0: we
1: account.
0: Can do a transfer as well.
1: Yeah,
0: direct
1: and
0: deposit.
1: The bank account information is all listed there.
0: Oh, great. All right, great. And then if you want to buy that particular steamroller, it's not a steamroller family, you can call Julie. What's the number at Hope Academy?
1: 478-3331. And if people want to email me, if you have specific questions about how you could more help out with the school or with the charity, they can email me at jperry, P-E-R-R-Y, at moed.bm.
0: Okay.
1: So. We have volunteer opportunities at the school.
0: Great.
1: We are trying to expand our volunteer program. Definitely for adults who might have a spare lunch hour.
0: Oh, really?
1: That's one of the key times that we can actually use volunteers at our school is during the hours of 12 to 1 or 1 to 2.
0: Okay. 12 to 1 or 1 p.m. to 2 p.m.
1: Yeah, to help facilitate activities for the students.
0: Oh, wow.
1: And to supervise during lunch play. And, yeah, other opportunities as well.
0: All right, so if you're an adult, 21 and older, preferred, and you at least, you go ahead.
1: We do take student volunteers because kids are usually in school, we don't have a lot of weekend programs, so kids are typically in school during, obviously, the school day, but we do have a small after-school program, so for students maybe next school year who are looking to get community service
0: hours.
1: So we do have the after-school program that younger volunteers, I would say from middle school onwards, though, age-wise.
0: Okay, middle to high.
1: Yeah.
0: Okay, great, for that community service hours. Great. Anything else that we need to know? So we just need to go to runsignup.com, and we can look for, we might find Team Hope, and we might find someone that we know that is running, and you could certainly go ahead and make a donation that way. You can also call, you can go on friendsofhopeacademy.com. You can donate or do a direct deposit.
1: And I would like to say, please, just for people who are out watching the runners tomorrow, we have the majority of our relay team is going to be on the last leg of the race. We have special permission because we have a student participating.
0: Okay.
1: And he needs a little crew with him to help push, because that stroller, I'm not a runner, but I have been told that that stroller gets heavy when you are on the route. So we have a little core group of people running with Eason Smith, parent chief, and he will be going from Lover's Lane to the finish line. And we ask supporters, maybe don't come right out into the race to say hi to him because we don't want him to get startled.
0: Right.
1: But please, from the sidelines, give a big cheer for Team Hope and for Eason.
0: All right. Team Hope and Ethan, you said?
1: Eason. Eason.
0: Yeah. All right, great. So you guys make sure you cheer loudly for Team Hope, but even better, you can cheer loudly by making a donation. We would certainly appreciate that. Runsignup.com. And for more information, family, you can call 478-3331 or you can email jperry@moed.bm. Julie, please shout out to your team over there.
1: We have the hardest working team in Bermuda, I tell you. Unsung heroes over here. So a big shout out to the Dame family. And to our parents as well, who do a phenomenal job, and our brilliant students, who honestly, you ask what's the best part, like my heart gets warmed every day with these kids.
0: Beautiful. I love that. All right, any other shout outs?
1: I think I'm shouted out, Nikita.
0: You shout it out?
1: Thank you. A shout out to you. Thank you for thinking of us, because you know what? You do. You are one of our biggest supporters, and you always reach out at the right time. And I just thank you for what you do.
0: Thank you so much. I appreciate that. All the best tomorrow.

0: Bermuda Day. Appreciate you. You guys, thank don't forget you. Team Hope. Thank you so much, Julie. Appreciate that.
1: Thank you. All and right. Enjoy the holiday.
0: You do the same. Appreciate thank that. All right, family, don't forget. Hey, Team Hope. We were cheering on Team Hope for Bermuda Day, and they of course are supporting Dame Marjorie Bean Hope Academy. 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Thank you guys so much. That is the Worship Room's charity of the month for the month of May. We appreciate you guys giving and giving big, okay? All right, coming up next, family, we've got a little Jerusalem. Time for us to get our bodies moving. I'm going to just walk you through the first part. After that, you guys are good, right? All right, when it starts, hold on. Gotta move my chair.

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Nope. 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All right, you guys ready? Here we go.

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Tap left, tap right, tap left or right, left or right. Cross over to the right, to the left, and back. You keep going. I'm going to get some water.

Did you get it? Did you get it? Get it? That little Jerusalem. Oh, my goodness. I love when we get together and we do our Jerusalem, all our dances. Yeah. Oh, we got to make sure we do at least one on the fifth Sunday, innit? When we join Heritage Worship Center. Yeah, we got to do at least one together, family, for sure. All right, time for me to give you my scripture of the day. And it's so funny because, you know, what it says, man plans and God directs, right? So I was planning this particular scripture for today and and I happened to read a card. Trust me, I just got the card not too long ago, right? And I was supposed to get it for my birthday back in March 3rd. It's from my Aunt Olive. And on the back of it was this scripture. And I was like, wow, 1 Timothy 4:12. And when I went to look in the Bible, it says, the title says, take heed to your ministry. And I'm like, wow, take heed to your ministry. And it says, let no one despise your youth, but be an example to the believers in word, in conduct, in love, in spirit, in faith, in purity. I was like, wow. And when I read it in the annotation, it says, believers, let's set the example in word, meaning our conversation. You know, are we using that colorful words or are we, you know, demeaning people? Are we, and you know what? God reminded me too, as I'm driving this morning, because someone was driving the speed limit. I shouldn't be mad at them driving the speed limit, right? God's like, Nikita, he said, see how quick it could happen? I'm like, yeah, you're right, God. Okay. You're right, God. Oh my gosh. What words are coming out of my mouth? What is my conversation, God? No, God checks you quick, bye. You know God checks you quick like that. He gives you a scripture and it's like, there's a reason, excuse me, there's a reason why I gave you that scripture this morning. I was like, my, so quick, God, my gosh, woo. Anyway, in word, in our conversation, in our conduct and our behavior, hello, uh-huh, in love, in spirit, our attitude, it says, or power of the Holy Spirit, in faith, in trust in God. You know, some be like, oh yeah, I'm trusting God, then you go do that. Where was that? Where'd that trust go that quickly? We try to get all in the way. God's like, bro, girl, get out the way. Didn't I tell you to sit still and let me do the rest? You know? And in purity, in sexual matters. And don't just think, you're like, oh, I'm not doing the act. No, it's the thought as well. In sexual matters and thoughts. And I was like, wow, God. Whoa, God. Okay, all right. All right. I got it, God. So that was 1 Timothy 4:12. Yeah, he be speaking to me. God gave me that. And I'm here driving to work. I'm like, I'm running late. And I'm like, and this person's driving the speed limit. God was like, hey, check yourself. Check yourself before you wreck yourself, okay? All right. I'm like, okay, God. How he be talking to you? Anyway, family, what time is it? It's 10:49. Here in the worship room on Magic 102.7, we've got Anna Golden. We're at the altar coming up next here on Magic 102.7. And I'll be right back after that. But I did want to go ahead and open up the phone lines for you guys. 297-1027 or 1-888-257-9086. All right, we're good? All right, well, we'll keep it moving. It's Magic.

0: 10:54 here in the worship room on Magic 102.7. Where are you going to be at on Bermuda Day? I know Sister Molly said she's going to be there, like right across from the birdcage right there on Sister Molly. And Sister Elle said she's going to be everywhere. Sister Honey Gumbe Warner and Brother Charles Virgil, they said they're going to watch on TV. All right, so where are you going to be tomorrow? I'll look out for you. Now, listen, I cannot break my formation, okay? Well, yeah, except when we do freestyle stuff. So there's one person I will break the formation for, and is he's on Cedar Avenue. That's going to be Neffy Bread. That's the only person I will break the formation for, okay? Neffy Bread. That's it, you guys, okay? Just letting you know. Like, Nikita didn't come hug me this time. Nope, I just want. They're like, Nikita, you're supposed to be setting an example. I just read First Timothy to you now. I'm supposed to be setting an example. I tell him not to break formation. Here I am running out. Anyway, you guys, we just had Anna Golden with Meet Us at the Altar. Our next fifth Sunday worship assembly. I'm so excited. It's going to be Sunday, May the 31st. We're going to be at Victoria Park with Heritage Worship Center. They are taking the lead, okay? God said, there's no clash, Nikita. No, no, no. He says it's called collaboration. You call them up. You send that email and you says, you know, hey, collaboration. And they felt it in the spirit as well. Well, to God be the glory. So we are collaborating. So Heritage Worship Center is taking the lead. And they put in conjunction with One Body in Christ Movement for God's Purpose presents Taking It to the Street. It's prayer for Bermuda. Now, the prayer section will start at 2 o'clock, okay? Just letting you know, we're still going to have our prayer. And now it's going to be intermittent. So it's not going to be a straight hour of prayer. Nope. And God had us change that earlier this year anyway. So I was like, oh, this is all in timing. So we're working with our family at Heritage Worship Center. We're really excited about it. So they're going to have the ministry of song and dance. They're going to have fun for the entire family. They're going to have a clothing drive. What? A clothing drive, family. They've got Kids Corner, fun activities for all. They've got vendors. So if you need something to eat or drink, you could make sure you bring your money with you so you can purchase, right? And it's from 11 a.m. to 4 p.m. So if you want to come early, if your church wants to join them as well, come on out, bring the entire congregation, and let's have a Holy Ghost good time. Yeah, to God be the glory. To God be the glory again at Victoria Park. And it's going to be so much more as well in store for each and every one of us. So shouting out to Bishop H. David and Winsome, First Lady Winsome Lamb, Administrative Bishop and Leading Lady. Thank you, thank you, thank you for allowing us to join you. Samantha, Sam. Thank you, thank you, thank you, thank you, thank you. This Big Snipes wife. Yeah, she's there, dotting the I's, crossing the T's. I know Sister or Reverend Shoa Woof, and I don't want to start calling out names. Can I just do those two for now, okay? But I know I worked with Sam last year because she was the one that contacted me to actually MC the event. And I was like, yeah, come and MC. And then One Body in Christ Movement for God's Purpose got to minister as well. So looking forward to that and looking forward to spending time with the body of Christ, meaning you, you, you, you. Phone lines are ringing. Let's get to it. Good morning, Magic 102.7.
1: Would you mind repeating that?
0: Your radio's up too loud. Can you turn your radio down, please, so I can hear you?
1: Okay. There's two of us. We missed what you were saying. So you need to repeat.
0: Oh, Sunday, May 31st.
1: 31st. Where?
0: At Victoria Park.
1: Okay. Venice Theater. Oh, that's the thing that you all dance at?
0: Yes, the fifth Sunday. Yes, we're joining Heritage Worship Center. They're actually having a yeah. So it's not a drive-in. So it's going to be at Victoria Park.
1: It's a park-in.
0: It's a park-in. In the park-in.
1: You gotta park.
0: Yeah, you can park around the park and walk in.
1: Thank God it's a free parking.
0: Yes, exactly. Yes.
1: On a Sunday.
0: Yes.
1: Yeah. Okay, darling.
0: All right, Sister Cynthia. Where are you going to be Bermuda Day?
1: I want to play
0: Where are you going to be Bermuda Day first? Where are you going to be Bermuda Day?
1: I don't know.
0: Okay.
1: I don't know.
0: What? Okay, all right. Okay, go ahead.
1: I don't plan nothing. I let it happen.
0: Okay, and then it happens. All right. What do you want me to play? Or would you want me to add
1: I
0: to my list?
1: Baby's wine and for my grandson's birthday today.
0: What's your grandson's name?
1: My granddaughter's husband, Dan. Blue, they call him Blue. Don't ask me the last name, I don't remember.
0: Okay, sister. Yeah, I know. It's called AGE. All right.
1: I'm mad. Like,
0: okay, it's okay. Happy birthday, Blue. Is that Blue. That's good enough?
1: Yeah.
0: Okay,
1: that's
0: great.
1: Good enough. That's
0: happy birthday, Blue. That's all you had to say. Happy birthday, Blue.
1: Yes, yes.
0: And today's the 21st. Today's his birthday.
1: Yes.
0: Okay, I got it down.
1: I saved it already.
0: Okay.
1: She's my granddaughter's husband.
0: Okay.
1: I don't know how he is, and I don't know his
0: I didn't ask name. You all of that. Why are you putting yourself on the spot? I just said happy birthday, Blue.
1: Okay.
0: I'm trying to... you're throwing yourself under the bus, you know?
1: That's all right. I'm under the bus anyway.
0: All right, Sister Cynthia.
1: That's what happens when you're a senior.
0: Hey, some people are not claiming that. They're like, and I'm not claiming that. I know.
1: I'm not claiming it.
0: Okay. It just happens.
1: I'm just enjoying this.
0: I love it. And you remind me of my boy's Gwen Blakeney. She's like, Nikita, I have never laughed at myself so much. I said, hello, girl. That's what you do. Amen.
1: Another fan of mine would always say, keep living.
0: Amen. Keep living, keep loving, and keep laughing.
1: You'll get it.
0: Oh, she said, keep living and you'll get it.
1: You rushed me the other day and I said, I did me a wish. Congratulations on 19 years.
0: Thank you. It's all good. I know you guys got nothing but love for me.
1: I'll cut you back.
0: I know that.
1: But I love you, Grandma.
0: I love you too, Sister Cynthia. Have a good Bermuda day, no matter what you do.
1: Don't let nothing happen to you, boo.
0: Praise the Lord. Praise the Lord. To God be the glory for that. Thank you, God, for protection. Sister Cynthia, yes, you. I love you, Sister Cynthia. We are good. We're praising the Lord, all right?
1: All right,
0: love you, darling. Have a good one. All right, BB Wine and Song. I'll put you on the list, girl. All right, and happy birthday going out to Blue today. All right, family. I know. I see what time it is. It's after 11. So let me just remind you of one more thing, and that is that One Body in Christ for God's Purpose and One Body in Christ Movement for God's Purpose. We're going to be at Bermuda Day. I told you that already. Okay, good. I can't give you my number. But it's halfway between 1 and 17. Every time if they moved us up way early, I'm like, Nikita, I thought you said 1 day. I was looking for you, girl, in the middle. Anyway, you guys, also want to remind you guys to save the date. Sunday, July the 5th is Hot 107.5's 22nd anniversary. Yes, it is. And so they'll be celebrating. And my boss, Gwen Blakeney, has got something hot in store for you. And you don't want to miss it. So just go ahead and save that day. If you enjoy Bermuda Idol, you're thoroughly going to enjoy this event. Yes, you are. All right, family. Anything else I got to let you know? No, I think that's it for now. All right. Wait, I do want to shout out to, I saw her yesterday too. And why her name has gone out of my head. But anyway, Shannon. Hi, Shannon. Dr. Shannon Rose. Now I just remembered it, right? She is organizing Spring into the Arts. And yours truly, I was able to MC the Central Family of Schools. And now I'm able to MC the East Family of School. That's going to take place next week, Thursday, May 28th from 6 to 9 p.m. at Ruth Seaton James Auditorium at Cedar Bridge Academy. General admission is $5 at the door. If you want to purchase advanced patrons tickets, you can go to www.gpass.bm. So I'll be your MC next week, Thursday, for that. All right, family. A couple of messages coming up for you. And then we'll be officially in the 11 o'clock book club hour. Keep it here. 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
2: Hello. This is Tanae Ferbert, Minister of Youth, Social Development, and Seniors. 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
4: All right, family, we are here officially in the 11 o'clock book club hour. 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I didn't feel like lugging it today. It's a heavy book. Because I'm just being honest with you. I lug it back and forth, and I'm like, and I started to read more. I did. Oh, man, I did. But, man, that man, Paulo Camaraca Fago, he didn't play. He didn't play. I can't even tell you the story. When I get all the correct details, I got enough of the details. But yeah, oh, he did not play. Okay. Let me see. So yeah, Me One is still the book of the month, and I'm going to finish it. I'm going to finish it by the end of May. Okay. All right. Good. I am. I will. Also, book for the Big Bow Tie Book Club. They're reading 1,324 Days in Bermuda by Horst Augustinovich. And if you want to join them, you can email libraryevent@gov.bm or call 295-2905 for more information and to join them. Praying Women of Worth, their book of the month is When God Speaks by Joshua Giles. Interested in joining them, call 538-1488 for more information. You got it? All right, good family. Anything else I got to let you know? Yeah, I got to let you know about this other book called Shadows in the Trade Winds by Anthony Mahabir. That's also available at Brown & Co. as well. It's got a little Bermudian folklore story in there. Yes, yes, yes. Now, when I come back, I'll tell you about the various departments at Brown & Co. But right about now, we got to play Trust in God by Aware Worship. What did 1 Timothy talk about? What does your trust in God really look like? Are you really trusting in God? Are you meddling, getting in the way? And when he telling you go left, you going right. I'm just saying. He gave the key to that word, and he said, yep, uh-huh. Let me see how's our drive going to be to work. I was like, seriously? I said, no, honestly, I was like, you're seriously driving? Like, you're seriously driving the speed limit. You're driving the speed limit. Because you get a little leeway, you know, just a little leeway, but they were driving the speed limit, and I was behind them all the way until I had to turn off. And God was like, Nikita, didn't I say your word? What's your conversation like? I'm like, gosh, God, you give me the word and then you test me already? Gosh, can I get a break? No. Oh, my goodness. It's real. The word is real, family. It is real. It is so real. And God's going to check you. You better believe it. God's going to check you. What he tells us to check ourselves before we wreck ourselves. It's allowing me to check myself before I wreck myself. Okay, God, I got you. And then I saw three bikes overtake me. I was like, Nikita, those are bikes. You got a car. You better sit your butt still. All right, family, here's a way of worship with Trust in God. I trust in God. Keep it here. We'll be right back. It's magic. Happy pre-Bermuda day.

0: Trust in God, you trust in God, we trust in God, because what? He will never fail. You got that right. Book Club Hour, Book of the Month is Me One by Paula Kamarakafego. I know, taking 4 months to read it. Well, I'm getting there. I know you read it already. All right. Stop bragging, stop boasting. All right, I'm working on it, okay? All right. let you know what's available at Brown & Co. Well, let me let you know that the various departments, then I'll let you know, okay? You've got the Bookmart department. We, of course, you got Glaze Cafe, something eat and drink, Hallmark, Shoecase, Lifestyle, Tourism, Front Street, Home and Wellness. 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Okay, if you call back, 297-1027, I'll be sure to take your call. But, like I said, Bookmart, Hallmark, Shoecase, Lifestyle, Tourism, Front Street, Home and Wellness. Let's try this again. 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
1: Good morning, my sister. How are you today?
0: Good morning, my sister, Honey Gumbe Warner Virgil, and good morning to Brother Charles Virgil. I am blessed and excited today.
1: Oh, I can shake hands with you, my sister. I can shake hands. I'm here feeling the joy of Bermudians right now. I can see, feel the joy in the heart.
0: Praise the Lord. Praise the Lord.
1: 24th of May.
0: Yes.
1: You know something? What a wonderful, wonderful gift God has given us.
0: Yes.
1: All that love.
0: Mm-hmm.
1: All together.
0: Oh, yeah.
1: Bring that all together.
0: All together tomorrow. Absolutely.
1: Together tomorrow. And I believe my heart's going to be there because my heart is there and all over there, too, because my heart, just a moment ago, I was thinking of the Easter Parade.
0: Oh, my goodness. I never had a chance to experience that.
1: And oh, my God. I had been up for almost 2 days making gumbe custard for the gumbe.
0: Well, this was for the Easter Parade?
1: For the Easter Parade.
0: Wow.
1: That year, that was coming near where they was changing over from Easter Parade to 24th, into 24th of May.
0: Mm-hmm.
1: And all the gumbe groups, they had them all together, parading all together.
0: Ah.
1: And I was living at Roberts Avenue then, and I helped my brother to my, I helped him dress the little boys, get them all ready, you know, to perform. And sister, I was so tired. They usually perform in the yard before they leave, so I get to see the performance. I get to, well, it's more like a salute. You know?
0: Mm-hmm.
1: And they performed all out in the roadside outside of the house.
0: Mm-hmm.
1: And I watched them, and tears was all in my eyes because I was so tired. Well, guess what? When they left, I ran inside, and I put on some clothes, and I ran from there all the way because they had them all out by Tanner Stadium.
0: Mm-hmm.
1: In the road, I ran all the way out there, and because I wanted to see them before before the group took off, you know, went on march.
0: Mm-hmm.
1: And I was saying, excuse me, going through the crowd, and you know, they was letting me go through. And by the time I got in front of the crowd, where the gumbears was. All of them threw the hatches up in the air and dropped on his splits and saluted me.
0: Wow, praise the Lord. Look at that.
1: That would stay with me for a lifetime.
0: Wow.
1: And during that time, it was a lot of the old senior captains dancing and all, a lot of the gumbies. Practically every one of them's passed now.
0: Mm.
1: That was way back. And it still stands with me. And some second time, the Lord still put that joy in my heart, you know.
0: Praise the Lord.
1: I have a scripture from Romans chapter 8, honey, mm-hmm. that I'd like to share with our Bermuda family.
0: Yes.
1: And with my sister, Nikita Robinson, who I just adore. Likewise, the Spirit also, Romans chapter 8,
0: verse.
1: And I'm reading verse 26,
0: mm-hmm.
1: 26 to 28.
0: Okay.
1: Likewise, the Spirit also keepeth our infirmities, for we know not what we should pray for,
0: mm-hmm.
1: as we ought. But the Spirit itself maketh intercession for us with groanings,
0: mm-hmm.
1: which cannot be uttered. And he that searcheth the heart knoweth what is the mind of the Spirit, because he maketh intercession for the saints according to the will of God.
0: Mm.
1: We know that all things work together for the good to them that love God, and to them who are the called according to his purpose. Amen to the word of God for the people of God, honey.
0: Amen to the word of God for the people of God. Amen.
1: Now, sweetie, now I want to tell you this.
0: Yes.
1: Just now, you're talking about the word. I had to laugh.
0: Why?
1: I said, she should see me now because my head is so well in the word that I look at the clock and say, oh, it's early. I could get to hello later.
0: Right. Oh, my goodness.
1: You, sweetheart, and I feel your joy.
0: Thank you. To God be the glory. Thank you so much.
1: And your cake tasted very nice.
0: I'm so glad you enjoyed it.
1: Oh, did I?
0: I'm so glad. I don't know how you got a piece, but I'm glad you got a piece.
1: Well,
0: that's for Rhea.
1: For Rhea, she would let you know what a joyful time she had here yesterday.
0: Oh my gosh, that is for Rhea.
1: With my husband, and all, I was singing hymns and playing the guitar and
0: all. Oh wow, praise the Lord!
1: I had a hallelujah day here all day yesterday.
0: Praise God.
1: At some friends that's here from Stamford, Connecticut.
0: Nice.
1: And her husband bought his instrument
0: mm-hmm.
1: that he do sometimes. And him and Charlie get there and they play, you know, I think his instrument is something like a ukulele.
0: Oh, ukulele?
1: And Charlie plays the guitar.
0: Praise the Lord.
1: Girl, we get here playing hymns and singing and snacking, and we have just a beautiful day.
0: To God be the glory. Amen. Amen.
1: Yes, I'm here from Connecticut for 8 days, so we're going to have, you know, well, I can't travel, but God is bringing the love to me.
0: Amen. I love that. God is bringing the love to you. Praise the Lord.
1: And, you know, girl, I mean, I had tears yesterday. I had so much laughter yesterday. I had so much singing there. The Holy Spirit of God was, and the angels, they all, I mean, they're here every day.
0: Praise God.
1: But they really showed the presence so strong in my home yesterday, right straight through the evening when Ferreira was here, that my husband and I were praying, giving thanks and praise, and couldn't thank God enough.
0: Wow.
1: He is so awesome.
0: Yes, he is.
1: I mean, you know, God tells us to ask and it shall be given.
0: Mm-hmm.
1: But that don't mean that you got to ask him for everything, because he already knew what you need.
0: Absolutely. That's the truth.
1: But I mean, he's blessing me right from the tip of my hair right down to the tip of my toes.
0: Amen.
1: I just want to give him thanks and praise continuously. Mm. So I know I have to let you go.
0: Yeah, yeah.
1: But Bermuda, I love every one of you. Please enjoy and be safe.
0: Thank you so much. We appreciate you, Sister Honey Gumbe Warner. I love you to life. I'll see you later. And what we say, don't let nobody water down your Jesus.
1: You get it before me. You're pretty good. I love you.
0: I love you too. God bless you. I appreciate you.
1: I appreciate you, darling.
0: Oh, man. I love her. Love her, love her, love her. You know, when she was saying that about, you know, talking to God and stuff, I had saw something that I wanted to share with you guys today. It says, never stop talking to God. I told you I was in a car. I told you, gave me the word today. I shared it with One Body in Christ, Moving for God's Purpose. I'm driving to work. Somebody in front of me is driving the speed limit, and he's going in, and God's going in, because what's about to come, what the thoughts in my head and what's coming out of my mouth. Oh my God. So listen, never stop talking to God. Talk to him every day. Thank him when things go well. Ask for strength when things get tough. Say sorry when you mess up. Be grateful for all the good in your life. Keep praying always. He's always listening. I'll do it again. Never stop talking to God. Talk to him every day. Thank him when things go well. Ask for strength when things get tough. Say sorry when you mess up. Be grateful for all the good in your life. Keep praying always. He's always listening. He always is. All right, family, I'm going to get to one of your songs from the song request list. The first one here is Now We Are the Sons of God by J. Os Carly. And I'll come right back after that here on Magic 102.7. So be blessed, and we'll be right back.
2: Speaks to our identity, adoption, and destiny in Christ. Here is a gospel song titled Now We Are the Sons of God, based on the promises found in Scripture. Now we are the

0: This song celebrates the immense privilege and security we have through our adoption into God's family.
1: And a hallelujah on that. We are the sons and we are the daughters of God. To God be the glory. To God be the glory? All right. It's the Book Club, Our Family, being brought to you by my wonderful sponsors, Brown & Co. Let me let you know what they're highlighting this week. 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And they've also have fashion summer shoes in their shoe case section as well. Tourism, they've got Bermuda short sleeve t-shirts, and they've got the Bermuda t-shirt and cap combo sets as well. Home and wellness, they've restocked on their Pinky Up tea kettles and accessories. And new, they've got some new Corsico drinkware that's in now as well. Local features that they're highlighting, back in stock, they've got the Utterbridge Original Sherry Pepper Sauce. 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For those of you into puzzle books, they've got the Brain Games Puzzle for Kids Ultimate Puzzle Challenge book back in stock. This is puzzle books of all sorts and variety for actually children and adults available there. Now, a new item in the Hallmark department, they've got these beautiful candle warmers. They've got these top-down warmers that offer a safer, cleaner, and more cost-effective way to enjoy candles by eliminating fire hazard, soot, and smoke while extending candle life by 2 to 3 times. They provide a stronger, faster scent throw without wick trimming or tunneling, making them ideal for frequent users, it says, pet owners or those in apartments. There's a nice variety in stock, works with any candle that fits under the lamp. So go ahead and check out my wonderful sponsors, Brown & Co. I saw phone lines are ringing, so I just did that one song because I wanted to come back to the phone line. So 297-1027. For those of you that are streaming in from overseas, you can call in now as well. Anywhere from the USA, Canada, Puerto Rico, Hawaii, and the U.S. Virgin.

for a minute. So it's actually the West Angeles Mass Choir celebration medley. So you've got "This Is the Day I Will Enter His Gates and He Has Made." So I really enjoyed this medley. So enjoy it with me here on Magic 102.7. Family, it's the Worship Room and the Book Club Hour, brought to you by Brown & Co.

All right, fam, 11:43 here in the book club hour, being brought to you by my wonderful sponsors, Brown & Co. That was, of course, West Angeles Mass Choir with the Celebration Medley. Thank you, Valerie Rose. Yeah, she used to request that one all the time. And so I just want to say thank you, thank you, thank you. Now, for those of you that know where you're going to be at, you want to let me know, you can certainly give me a call, 297-1027. I will try my best. I can't make any guarantees that I'm going to see all of you, okay? And then for those of you overseas, it's 1-888-257-9086 for those of you that want to call in. And I wanted to, I know that during the month of April, I read the book of, almost all of the book of poetry that I had, but I did leave one out, and I left out Eric Bean, Poems and Illustration, and his book is called No Easy Road, okay? And so I'm going to be, because it's the title is No Easy Road, or the name of the book, I'm going to go ahead and read No Easy Road, okay? So it reads as follows. I tried to make it today, but the system leads me astray. No easy road. I try to play the game, and my peers think it's for fame. No easy road. I try to show respect, but I get stabbed in the back. No easy road. I try to be brave, but it may send me to my grave. No easy road. I try to reach the top, and it's hard to fill my cup. No easy road. I try to grow the only way I know. No easy road. And you know what? God never told him it was going to be easy, did he? That's all I think of. He said it's going to be trials and tribulations. Man, oh man. So that was one more of the poetry books that I didn't get to read, but I just read it just now. Yes? All right. So I got to all the poetry books that I have. You don't have to give me any more. So thank you, thank you, thank you, thank you, thank you. So because I was looking at my list. So we read the poetry from Eric Bean, Teresa Santos, Myra Anise Lorraine Smith, Wendy K. Eben, Paul Daniel Adley, Annette Dickinson, Children of Bermuda, Raynell Richards, a Noir Youth Theater Company. Thank you, Sister Pat. Dejan Simons, Christopher Lilly. We read his, Tell Them, or we actually played his video. Family, we read one of his poems. Crystal Holdip, Joya Nelson, Angela Brown, Crystal Anderson, Waverly Miners, and starting off with Shangri-La Durham Thompson. So those are the various poetry books I had. I did it. I was supposed to try to do it for the whole month of April, and then I got caught up, and then, yeah. So I did it. All right, family. Anything else that I've got to let you guys know? Phone lines are ringing. Let's get to it. Good morning, Magic 102.7. I don't know what is going on with the phones, but when the green lights come on, I press. So, you know, I don't know. I don't know, God. Can you fix the phone, please, in Jesus' name? Because I have no idea what's going on. But I would love to absolutely hear the callers, okay? All right, family. So if you're trying to call back in, certainly go ahead and do that. We played Now We Are the Son of God. This is the day. Next on my list is My God by Aiden Brown. He's a cutie patootie. Oh, my goodness. Oh, my goodness. It says Gospel Sounds of Young America. So I've got that song coming up next. Again, it's called My God by Aiden Brown here in the worship room on Magic 102.7. And then we'll be right back after that. And we'll let you know about another book that's available at Brown & Co. So you guys are good. Phone lines are not ringing. You're good? All right. Well, get it out, Nikita. We're going to keep things moving right along here in the Book Club Hour. It's Magic 102.7.

That's My God by Aiden Brown here in the worship room on Magic 102.7. You go ahead, Aiden Brown. I don't need nobody else. I got God. That's right. All right, family. Book Club Hour brought to you by Brown & Co. Another book we want to let you know about, of course, is Bermuda Beekeeper Calendar by Dr. Quincy Burgess. 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So we've got Anatalia. 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You got a scooter. You got 441. You got Bermuda onion. Thank you, babes. 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Yep, they're coming up. I love when they pop out the ground. What? 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Alkaline Triangle is there. You've got Umami. 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You've got Tiny Bermuda. You've got Bermuda Pepper Company. And so much more. So, Brown & Co., hey, it's a great place you can stop by to support our local entrepreneurs. So, it's 11:53. I was going to see if I could sneak in one more of your songs, okay, before we officially get to the 12 o'clock hour, all right? So, with that said, I'm going to sneak in a little Grateful. That's on your list. And after that, we're going to come back and close out the book club hour. But right about now, you guys are good. So, you ready? You need to call in now, 297-1027 or 1-888-257-9086. We're all good? All right, moving things right along. It's Magic 102.7. Here's Hezekiah Walker with Grateful.

0: This time I want y'all to help us do it. 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
1: I have done.
0: Look at him and tell him,
1: yes,
0: I'm grateful
1: for
0: the victory.

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2: 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I know, I see what time it is. Time for us to close out the book club hour that has been brought to you by Brown & Co., located on Front Street, Reed Street, and Queen Street. Now, I will let you know, they've got a gift card there that is available for that special someone. You know that one that's kind of hard to, purchase a gift for? Well, this way, you can put the amount on it that you want, and they can go pick, choose, and refuse all plenty of departments. What, they'll come back to you and be like, girl, I didn't know I was going to find this here. Anyway, you guys, the hours are Monday to Saturday, 8:30 a.m. to 5:30 p.m. Sundays, 12 noon to 5 p.m. Glaze Cafe is there and open daily except Sundays from 8:30 a.m. to 4 p.m. The number to call is 279-5442. Again, that's 279-5442. Now, I know today is International Artist Day with our lunchtime medley, Monday, Tuesdays, and Thursdays. But I'm going to bring that William McDowell back again next week because today is pre-Bermuda Day and I got to play all my Bermudian music. Yes, that celebrates in particular Bermuda. Absolutely. So with that said, we've got that a sex selection of music coming up next here in the worship room on Magic 102.7. After that, though, family, we're going to have the news with Media Meyer, the weather with Johnny Storm, and I'll be back after that with the inspirational song of the month. I'll check out my emails as well. So if you need to email me now, you can. My email address is Nikita, N-I-K-I-T-A, at H-O-T-T-1075, Bermuda.com. Okay, and then for those of you on Facebook, I'm under Nikita Evans Robinson. For those that want to be like Sister Hattie Ann, stop by, drop off your notes, you can do that. Or you can call Faria at the back at 297-1076 and leave your message there. And I could do your lunchtime shout outs over the air during the 1 o'clock hour. So you guys are good? All right, good. That's what's coming up next here in the worship room on Magic 102.7 after these messages.
3: 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Every February, the world feels a little brighter as we celebrate my father, Bob Marley's birthday. His music was a gift, a message of peace, love, and unity that continues to move hearts across every border. Thank you for tuning in and for keeping that legacy alive today and always. To honor his spirit, we've captured the essence of the islands and his vibrant energy in the Marley Fragrance Collection. It's more than a scent. It's a vibe. 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One love.
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2 Chronicles 7:14 says, "If my people, who are called by my name, will humble themselves and pray and seek my face and turn from their wicked ways, then I will hear from heaven, forgive their sins, and I will heal."

marching on and on, the comedian way, every year, 24th of May. They know I like to be in BDA. When the daylight gone and the darkness come, they out to line from club to club. But DJs playing music ain't cautious. They know it ain't no joke, the power they got over us. All in go.

0: Bermuda's story is one of connection. 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
5: Hello, this is Tanae Ferbert, Minister of Youth, Social Development, and Seniors. Right now, nearly two-thirds of our children are spending more than 5 hours a day on screens. Most of that time is on social media, and about 70% state that nobody actively monitors their screen use. We are also seeing this in younger children, primary school age. The impact is already showing. Poor sleep, trouble focusing, rising anxiety. 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
7: Good day, Bermuda. 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And I'm Maya Palacio. Bermuda's correctional system is facing one of its most serious public examinations in years, with an independent review finding major problems at Westgate, while also pointing to parts of the system that show reform is possible. Attorney General and Minister of Justice Kim Wilkerson tabled the independent review in the Senate, saying the findings are difficult, but government will not shy away from them. The review made 75 recommendations across detainee treatment, living conditions, rehabilitation, activities, and prison management. At Westgate, the report raised concerns around conditions described as not fit for purpose in

0: several areas, a complaints process that has lost inmate confidence, inconsistent discipline and record keeping, staff shortages, leadership and oversight concerns, and limited structured activity, particularly for remand prisoners. But Wilkerson also stresses the report should not overshadow what is working. The review praised the co-educational facility and the farm for what it called good practice, including structured work programs, computer courses, positive staff engagement, and rehabilitative support. Healthcare at Westgate was also commended, with prisoners seen by a nurse within 24 hours of arrival. At the same time, separate 2025 reports from the Treatment of Offenders Board and Parole Board show wider pressure across the system. The Treatment of Offenders Board handled 23 prison disciplinary cases, all at Westgate, with common issues involving contraband such as mobile phones and prohibited substances. That report also flagged staff shortages affecting education, medical services, case management, and legal or appeal preparation, while identifying the growing number of inmates with serious mental health diagnosis as one of the most significant emerging risks. The Parole Board reviewed 41 parole applications last year and granted 13 licenses, nearly double the number granted in each of the two previous years. But 5 parole licenses were revoked, the highest number since 2019, with officials linking the issue not only to individual non-compliance, but also to limited rehabilitation programming in custody and in the community. Wilkerson says every recommendation from the independent review now has a responsible officer, timeline, and evidence standards. She has also committed to giving quarterly updates on the reform work. The bigger question now is whether Bermuda can move from acknowledging the problems to actually fixing them, and whether the good practice already seen at the co-ed facility and the farm can be strengthened and applied across the wider correction system. Furthermore, the Bermuda Tourism Authority has named Jan Hutton as its next chief executive officer, a major appointment for an organization trying to move into a new chapter after a difficult period behind the scenes. Hutton is a global tourism leader and most recently served as CEO of the Australian Tourism Data Warehouse. Her background includes destination strategy, digital transformation, visitor economy planning, and senior roles across tourism, marketing, data, and consulting. She will officially join the BTA on July 1st. In announcing Hutton's appointment, the BTA board described her as a people-centric transformation leader, and Hutton herself said her first priority will be listening to the BTA team, industry partners, and community leaders. Looking ahead, the new CEO arrives at a critical time for Bermuda tourism, with new hotel capacity, airlift development, product investment, and growing global competition all shaping what comes next. Bermuda police are making an urgent road safety appeal after 3 recent road deaths and 8 people losing their lives on the island in just 5 months. Acting Assistant Commissioner Arthur Glassford says the service is deeply saddened and extends condolences to the families and friends now grieving. But police are also asking every road user to take this seriously. Slow down, obey speed limits, drive to the conditions, put the phone away, and never drive under the influence. With the Bermuda Day holiday period ahead, roadside sobriety checkpoints will run across the island from Thursday at 5 p.m. until Sunday at 4 a.m. with a visible police presence island-wide. Glassford says the goal is not just enforcement, it's preventing more families from getting that devastating call. His message is simple: small changes in behavior can save lives. And that's your Inter-Island Communications News Brief. It's brought to you by Bermuda Healthcare Services and the Brown Darrow Clinic. I'm Maya Palacio. Please remember to buckle your helmets and drive safely, Bermuda.
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2: This weather update is brought to you by All Shores.
3: Hi, good afternoon. I'm meteorologist Johnny Storm of the Weather Center. We take a look at our satellite loop currently. And fair to partly sunny skies dominate the western Atlantic, including our own immediate area. High pressure center located currently just a little bit to the east of Bermuda, the old Bermuda High. Typical of summertime is here even in May, and it doesn't look like it's going to move all that much here for the next several days. A cold front is approaching out of the north here on Sunday, but never makes it anywhere closer than about 100 miles north of us. So I think that's going to leave us alone. Then next week, we'll see another cold front approach here late next week. That front will keep its significant showers to our north until that is, probably about a week from tomorrow. I would say that's probably going to be our next chance of rain, would be 8 days from now. Until then, also keeping an eye peeled on a tropical wave at 71 west over the northern part of South America, vicinity of Venezuela, but it's lost most of its significant weather. Still a fair amount of dry, dusty air coming off the Sahara Desert of Africa through the tropical regions, which is inhibiting any kind of significant tropical development. All right, so then our forecast here in Bermuda is calling on skies to return fair to partly sunny now for the next 8 days, along with daytime high 78 Fahrenheit, 26 Celsius today, tomorrow, 79 Fahrenheit, 26 Celsius, Saturday through Sunday, lows at night at around 68 Fahrenheit, 20 Celsius, and our winds this afternoon, light southeasterly, just 5 to 8 miles an hour. Beautiful.
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5: 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Happy pre-Bermuda Day. All right. You know what's coming up next, right? The inspirational song of the month. It is God. I'm just grateful. And guess what? That is truly my sentiment right about now. I am just grateful. Now, this hour, I did mention, is being brought to you by the NX Toys, right? They, of course, are this year's winners for the Family Favorites Award for the best toy shop. So make sure you go ahead and check them out. Now, let's get into our inspirational song of the month. And then after that, check out my email, Facebook messages, WhatsApp messages, notes, WhatsApp messages, that order. Got it? All right, good. Keep it here and we'll be right back. It's magic.

0: Really, nothing more I can say. God, I'm just grateful for you. Grateful, grateful, grateful for this hour. It's 12:54, and the Annex Toys are bringing you this hour of the worship room. They've got lots of dolls, action figures, puzzles, games, arts and crafts, character headphones and AirPods. They've got Hot Wheels, they've got Play-Dohs, they've got Bubbles, and so much more. Now, family, it's time for me to go ahead and check out my email. Yeah. Guess what? I got so busy, and I completely forgot that I had a May Magic Spotlight. But I'm going to play her in May and play her in June as well, yes. And then I also have somebody in June. Yes, so anyway, we're going to do double duty. But we're definitely going to start the May Magic Spotlight today, this Thursday, May 21st, at around 1:45 when I close things out, all right? Thank you, Brother Harry Washington. Appreciate you. Yeah, he hit me to his daughter's Ebony song. And I was like, oh, I like it. To God be the glory, right? All right, family, checking out my emails. Sister Sheila Chin hit me up. Good afternoon, Nikita. Blessings to you and the family. Congratulations to 19 years as a spiritual radio talk show host, a Christian woman with a humble heart whose actions speak louder than words, who follows through and does her part, knowing how important it is to serve, trusting in God and His Word. May you all have a wonderful, exciting Bermuda Day. Looking forward to all those great floats and entertainment. Be looking for you, Nikita. Valerie Rose Wade as Queen of Somerset. Also, our niece in the Prospect Twirlers. Yay! Please be safe, Bermuda. God bless. Take care. Nurse Sheila Chin, thank you so much for that. So, they've released it as of 10:35 this morning. They released the order of the parade, so I could read it to you. But actually, I'll read this to you right now. The Minister of Tourism and Transport, Culture and Sport, the Honorable Owen Darrow, JPMP, today shared his excitement ahead of the much-anticipated Bermuda Day Parade, which will take place this Friday, May 22nd. Minister Darrow said this year's Heritage Month theme, For the Culture, encourages us to reflect on our traditions and the future we are building together. The Bermuda Day Parade continues to bring the community together, and I'm pleased to see the level of participation and support for this year's event. Minister Darrow also highlighted the importance of the Bermuda Day Fund, thank you, in supporting the event, adding, through our partnership with the Bermuda Foundation, we continue to provide financial support to help ensure accessibility and inclusion for those who wish to participate. 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The Bermuda Day Parade will be carried live starting at 1:15 p.m. this Friday, May 22nd, and can be viewed on Channels 2, Channels 3, and Channels 102. 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And it says there will be a series of interviews throughout the day with Premier David Burt and other special guests, all right? So live, start to finish, color commentary of the parade will showcase all the action and performances, including the Royal Bermuda Regiment, majorettes, drumline, dance group, music trucks, and of course, the iconic gun bays. The parade route remains the same as in previous years. It begins at 1:30 p.m. at All Boys Point near Point House, continues along Front Street, turns left onto Court Street, then left onto Church Street, then right onto Cedar Avenue, ending at the junction of Marsh Folly Road and Dutton Avenue. And I'm asking everybody, can you dance all the way through Cedar Avenue, Marsh Folly, right until you get to Dutton Avenue? Because some of those people have been waiting for you. And even though they're at the end, they want your best. I my ladies know, and my gents now. Did I give the secret away? We march all the way through till we get to Dutton Avenue, okay? All right. And he writes here, an important note, roads into the city of Hamilton will close at 7:30 a.m. on Friday for the Half Marathon Derby. The public is encouraged to arrive early to find a good viewing spot. So, just want to let you know that One Body in Christ Movement for God's Purpose, we are going to be number 37 and 38. 37 is our float, and we are right behind our float at number 38. Okay? Just wanted to share that with you. All right, you guys got all that information? Good. Hey, Sister Caroline. She says, I hope you have a wonderful holiday. Congratulations on your 19th anniversary. God is so good. I'm enjoying the worship room and giving God all the praise for your service. Thanks to Mr. and Mrs. Blakeney for the opportunity they give to our community. God bless you all, Sister Caroline. Thank you so very, very, very, very much. Appreciate that, okay? All right, family, moving right along. So I checked out my emails. Let me go ahead and check out Facebook. There's one thing I wanted to share with you guys as well. Where did I put it, Nikita? Hold on. I think I sent it to myself. I did. The Grand Marshals. I wanted to shout out to the Grand Marshals. So I sent the email to myself. And so Tawana Lee, D'Amica, Tiny T. Tacklin, Jules Roberts, Sonia Smith, Alan Warner posthumously. Each has made a lasting impact on Bermuda's culture and sporting landscape, helping to preserve, inspire, and uplift our community. So join us on May 22nd as we celebrate their contributions and come together for the culture. So again, our Grand Marshals are Tawana Lee, Jules Roberts, posthumous recognition, Alan Warner, D'Amica Tiny T. Tacklin, and Sonia Smith. They are the Grand Marshals for 2026. So congratulations to our Grand Marshals. Phone lines ringing. Let's get to it. Good afternoon, Magic 102.7. Where are you calling in from?
1: Good afternoon, Nikita. This is Massachusetts calling. How are you?
0: Elizabeth Ann, Massachusetts. How are you? I missed you. You know, I was looking for you and your mom at Loyal Hill Parade.
1: Well, I saw you live on TNN from Massachusetts.
0: Well, I'm so glad to hear that. I went over to the spot and the lady's like, oh, they didn't come this year. I was like, oh, okay.
1: No. Oh, my goodness. No, we didn't. My mom went out to a late Mother's Day brunch.
0: Oh, nice.
1: Yeah, she did that. And yeah, it was really, really nice, though. The whole Loyal Hill pre-parade.
0: Nice.
1: It was really, really nice.
0: Glad.
1: Yeah, so. But I will be listening out for you tomorrow, 37 and 38.
0: Yes.
1: Correct?
0: Correct. Correct.
1: I will be listening out. And I just want to give a shout out to all Bermudians. Happy Bermuda Day. Please, please, please be safe and just enjoy.
0: Yes.
1: You know, to all the volunteers, all
0: Thank
1: the
0: you.
1: Participants.
0: Mm-hmm.
1: You know, the spectators.
0: Yes.
1: Just come out and have a good time,
0: mm-hmm.
1: you know, and just use, courtesy and caution and common sense and just enjoy the whole festive day. So I'm excited. I can't wait.
0: I'm excited. I'm really excited.
1: I know you are.
0: Every year.
1: One other thing.
0: Sure.
1: I missed. Did you say where the runners will be ending up? Where they will finish? I didn't hear that.
0: No, I believe they'll be finishing at Bernard's Park like they did last year. I think that's the same route too. It starts from Somerset.
1: Okay, why did I have Court Street in my head?
0: I don't know. I would have to go back and check
1: Take my word for it.
0: But no, I could be wrong, but I thought it was Bernard's Park, but I'll go back and look at that email again. Mm-hmm. And find out what
1: I
0: they said.
1: 1 year they finished up at Court Street.
0: They did. I think it was it last year they finished up at Court Street. So let me double check with that again. All right, let me see if they said it. Okay, Heritage Month book. Let me look at that.
1: Mm-hmm. All right.
0: So okay, hold on. Let me make this bigger, and I could tell you.
1: Mm-hmm.
0: It's at Bernard's Park. But they did finish there.
1: Okay.
0: I've got Bermuda Half Marathon Derby start Somerset, finish at Bernard's mm-hmm. Park. Yes.
1: Okay. Well, good luck to all the runners out there.
0: Thank you so much.
1: Yep. I have two friends that are visiting from here for Bermuda Day.
0: Mm-hmm.
1: Give a shout out to Billy. I know a lot of people there know him.
0: Mm-hmm.
1: And Martha, a friend of ours.
0: Okay.
1: So they're looking forward to it. So, and I pray it's going to be a good day.
0: I do too. Thank you so much. Appreciate that.
1: Weather-wise and everything. Yes. So you enjoy.
0: Thank you so much.
1: And love you, love you, love you to life. Hello, Mallory Wade. Is she her group in the parade as well?
0: Well, you know, she's going to be the queen of Somerset. She's going to be in her own car as the queen of Somerset.
1: Look at her. You go, girl.
0: That's it. Wonderful. Absolutely.
1: She'll be queen of Somerset.
0: Mm-hmm. Queen of Somerset will be coming through.
1: Okay. All right.
0: All right, darling.
1: All right.
0: Thank you for calling and appreciate
1: enjoy.
0: That. Thank you. We will.
1: I will be listening out.
0: Thank you so much.
1: You're welcome. Bye-bye.
0: Right. God bless. Love you to life. And I'll see you later. Appreciate that. All right. So we checked out our emails. We need to check out our Facebook messages. Hold on 1 second. There's something else that I wanted to do, but I'll come back and do that. I see phone lines are ringing up. You guys are going to have to take calls. That's what I wasn't supposed to be taking calls yet anyway, but that was a long distance call. I had to take that one. All right. Let me look at Facebook. All right. Let me see. Okay, Mickey sending me a video that I have to watch later. Hey, family, how you doing? Okay, that's a video. All right, no problem. All right, let me go ahead and look at my notes. Thank you, Sister Hattie Ann. Today she has for us Proverbs 3:9, which says, honor the Lord with thy substance. Honor the Lord with thy substance. Thank you. And let's go ahead and check out what Brother Alan Granville Ferbert has in store for us. Okay, let's go ahead and check that out, Brother Alan. Okay, today he has for us 1 Peter 2:9, which reads as follows, but ye are a chosen generation, hello, a royal priesthood, an holy nation, a peculiar people, that ye should show forth the praises of him who hath called you out of darkness into his marvelous light. Amen. Wishing you and all the listeners a safe and happy Bermuda Day. I'll be watching everything online. All right. Thank you, Brother Alan Granville Ferber. So glad that Bermuda can offer that to everybody. Absolutely excited. Let's see what Sister Nira Lynn has in store for us. She has Proverbs 29:25, which says, fear of man will prove to be a snare, but whoever trusts in the Lord is kept safe. Trust in the Lord, family. And let me see what Sister Molly from the West has in store for us. She has a prayer. Dear Lord, because of who you are, we give you glory. Because of who you are, we give you praise. Thank you for the air we breathe, the food we eat, a place to sleep, our jobs, health, and families. We pray for traveling mercies, your peace that surpasses all understanding, a canopy of protection over ourselves and our loved ones, and we are eternally grateful for our Lord's blood covering. In Jesus' name, we say amen and amen. Thank you, Sister Molly, for that. And last but not least, let's see what Brother Willie has in store for us today. Please shout out to my cousin, Corey. I appreciate that. He's got 1 Corinthians 2:14, which reads as follows, but the natural man receiveth not the things of the Spirit of God, for they are foolishness unto him. Neither can he know them, because they are spiritually discerned. We as believers often wonder how, with prophecy showing itself every day, why many can't perceive the times. Paul explains to us that supernatural truths cannot be understood by human intellect and worldly reasoning on its own. The Spirit of God is required. I'm going to read that again. The Spirit of God is required. Unbelievers rely on self, meaning their natural senses, worldly logic, and human instincts. Spiritual teaching, such as grace and God's will, doesn't register as a part of their thinking. The Holy Spirit is needed to comprehend spiritual reality. Even the Spirit of truth, whom the world cannot receive, because it seeth him not, neither knoweth him, but ye know him, for he dwelleth with you and shall be in you. John 14:17. Our mission to go and teach, share, and represent Christ is ever before us as our Lord's return is imminent. The day belongs to you. And his song request is God's Way by Faithfully Blessed. God's Way, Faithfully Blessed. All right. I've got that on my list. All right, family, let's officially get out of the 12 o'clock hour. Nikita, you, girl. by reminding you that at the Annex Toys, they have the Lego Room, the Party Room, huge wall of board games, birthday club registry. Their number is 279-5450. Their hours are Monday to Saturday, 9 a.m. to 6 p.m., Sundays 12 noon to 5 p.m. Family, go ahead and get all your lunchtime shout-outs ready, whether it's a birthday, anniversary, congratulations. I love you. All the best. Keep up the great work. Condolences. Job well done. Happy heavenly. In loving memory. Thank you. Welcome back home. Welcome to Bermuda. Safe travels and more coming up next here in the Worship Room on Magic 102.7. We'll be right back after the birthday song.
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Happy birthday. Woo! Happy birthday. All right, happy birthday to Blue. Happy birthday to Sister Kenlyn Steed, celebrating today. That's coming from your mom, Mom Mills. Hi, Mom Mills. And your entire family, that is. Your hubby, too, and your son, and your entire family, okay? Happy birthday to you today, Kenlyn Steed. Now, other people have hit me up on WhatsApp. Let me see. My brother hit me up, and he wanted me. Let me see, Wayne, where you at? Wayne says, hey, sis, could you send a shout-out to the Easter Lily Rest Home staff, please, okay? Shouting out to the Easter Lily Rest Home staff, okay? And please, a special shout-out to Miss Taro, okay? Special shout-out to you. Thank you. And who else? Oh, Doris Brooks. How are you, Doris Brooks? You got my lactate-free ice cream? No, let me stop. Let me see. She says, happy 19th anniversary, Nikita. Would you please tell my customers that I have their, look at that, non-dairy flavors, rum and raisin, grape nut, and sherbets available today. So you guys, make sure you get over there with a double dip. However, we'll be closed tomorrow for the holiday, of course, allowing me time to catch up. But I thought, you know, so you can, you know, watch the parade too. All right, and you're open until 8 p.m., family. Today, they're open until 8 p.m., so shouting out to Double Dip, and congratulations on your new family member. What a cutie. Oh, my goodness. All right, Doris Brooks, I got you covered. I do. All right. So I did that. We did that for today. All right. So phone lines are open now. You can call me 297-1027 or 1-888-257-9086. We've got God's promises lined up for you here on Magic. And this song is going out to those of you that may find yourself in a time of mourning. God's word says there's a time to mourn, but he reminds us that there is a time to dance. And for those that mourn, God's word says he will comfort you. So allow him to comfort you in the various ways. Do not limit him. Nikita, Laurent, I serve a limitless God, okay? All right, you got it. All right, sick and shut in. Continue to speak God's word over yourself. One of my favorites is, heal me, O Lord, and I shall be healed. Save me, O Lord, and I shall be saved. For thou art my praise. In Jesus' name, amen. And lonely and alone, his word says he'll never leave you nor forsake you. I'm telling you, stand on the word of God. And after having done all, continue to stand. 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And just a reminder that May is Foster Care Month, 21 and older. 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We need the regular foster care parents, therapeutic and respite, and meaning if you can only do it for emergencies or, you know, 2 weeks at a time, you know, just to give others a break, they would certainly love to have your help, okay? All right, family, also shouting out to all our caregivers, all our essential workers, those of you that work and or reside in our rest homes, hi, I'm Vernette, in our hospitals, hi, I'm Verna, corrections, prisons, funeral homes, morgue, works and engineering, parks, postal, security, police, fire, customs, regiment, mirrors, bus, taxi, truck operators, Brother Drip and the dock workers, those of you in retail, all our visitors, those of you in hospitality and education, in our healing facilities, our charities, our government, and last but certainly not least, those of you in our churches and our clergy. Shouting out to you. This song is going out to you here on Magic 102.7, and we'll come right back after this song and reopen the phone lines here in the worship room.

0: Yeah, one of those promises. We're certainly going to see one our loved ones again, of course. And so, I love God's promise. I do. It's 1:20 here in the worship room on Magic 102.7. My cousin Maury just hit me up. Hey, cousin, how are you? I saw Sister Helen the other day. Well, listen, not your mom, Helen, your sister. Sister, I'll call her sister. I saw sister the other day, yes. Now, he reminded me that my cousin Boris's birthday is today. So happy birthday, Boris. Hope you're having a wonderful birthday today. And I'll see you guys. Cousin, I don't know where you're going to be for the parade, but I'll see you at the parade. I'm number 37, 38. And then I'll see you at the family reunion on Saturday, right? Yes, Saturday. Yes. And then church on Sunday. Oh, yeah. We got it together. Wilkinson's are getting together. Excited. Finally. Oh, my goodness. Phone lines are ringing. Let's get to it. Good afternoon, Magic 102.7.
1: What's up, girl?
0: What's up, girl? Hi, Sister Caroline. How are you?
1: Oh, I'm enjoying the program.
0: Praise the Lord. To God be the glory.
1: I need you to repeat one thing.
0: Sure.
1: The times, but the TV channels that are carrying the parade.
0: And the thing is, I repeated it twice, like three times, just for her. And she's still going to call me and say, repeat it again, Nikita. And I said, let me repeat it a couple of times. Where's these notes at? I should have just left those notes
1: up. I think I heard CITV.
0: Okay, hold on. Which was that message? Hold on, let me bring it up.
1: Uh-huh.
0: Okay, so it is CITV, but that's not the one I wanted. It was the other message. Hold on. Oh, turn your radio down for me, darling. Thanks. Oh, that's the other thing. All right, where's this one at? That's the parade order. I don't want that one.
1: I see you're 37 and 38. I got that.
0: You got that? Okay, good.
1: Uh-huh.
0: Where's the one I'm looking at? I got the parade
1: order. I don't know.
0: Oh, okay, hold on. It wasn't, let me see. Wait, hold on. Another, that's it? Nope. Where did I put it? Okay, that's not it. That's not it.
1: My goodness.
0: That's not it.
1: I saw you eating that cake.
0: Oh, you saw me eat that big piece of cake. I know you did.
1: Yes.
0: Oh, hold on. Oh, you know what? It's in the report down below. Hold on. It's right here.
1: Okay.
0: Is it right? Wait, Digital Bermuda. Okay, wait. So channels 2,
1: uh-huh.
0: Channels 3,
1: uh-huh.
0: Channels 102.
1: 102, okay.
0: 2, 3, 102. Also,
1: I got it.
0: Also, for the rest of you, yes, CITV's YouTube channel.
1: Uh-huh.
0: Also, the Bermuda government's Facebook page.
1: Uh-huh.
0: And their website at www.2.gov.bm.
1: Now say it again so everybody knows.
0: Which one?
1: Everything.
0: Okay. For the 101, no, stop. Channels 2.
1: Yes.
0: 3.
1: 3 and
0: 102.
1: Yes, I've got it, girl.
0: CITV's YouTube channel.
1: Yes.
0: The Bermuda government's Facebook page,
1: uh-huh.
0: And the website www.2.gov.bm.
1: All right.
0: 1, 2, 3, 4, 5, 6 various locations.
1: Okay.
0: Okay?
1: I'll be watching you on CITV.
0: Okay, thank you, Dawg. I appreciate you.
1: Girl, you're going to have a ball.
0: I am. I do every year,
1: People's just going to be running out to you when they spot you.
0: Because they know I can't run out to them this year. There's only one person I told them. You guys, only one person I can run out to. That's it. I can't break the chain. I can't break the line.
1: No, you can't. Uh-huh.
0: I know.
1: Got to keep it moving.
0: I know.
1: The guy Daryl says he wants it to end in the daylight, not in the dark.
0: Oh my god! Oh yes,
1: the
0: please. Yeah, we're gonna do our part. Yep, one body. We're gonna keep it moving, so
1: okay,
0: it ends in the daylight. All right, darling.
1: Have a good time.
0: Thank
1: girl.
0: You. I will love you to life,
1: Take
0: and I'll
1: care.
0: See
1: love
0: you later.
1: You to life, Kay. Have a great weekend.
0: Thank you so much. Good afternoon, Magic 102.7. Where you calling in from?
2: Good morning, Nikita. How are you?
0: Good afternoon, Sister Lavette. I'm good, and how are you?
2: Oh, that's right. It is afternoon.
0: It's all good.
2: Oh, my God.
0: It's all right.
2: I just drove into... Okay. I heard Sister Honey Gumbe Warner earlier
0: yes.
2: on the show, and
0: mm-hmm.
2: she sounds fabulous.
0: She does, doesn't
2: I
0: she?
2: Send out shout out to her, and God bless her, and how magnificent our God is.
0: Praise the Lord. Thank you.
2: Yeah. And to say, okay, Bermuda, I'm stuck here in good old USA. Not happy, but hey, God is good. And wishing that I was home tomorrow to enjoy the festivities of good old Bermuda. But anyway, Nikita,
0: yes,
2: you have a blessed one.
0: Thank you so much. I appreciate that. Thank
2: and
0: you.
2: And all of Bermuda have a blessed one. And
0: thank
2: I
0: you.
2: Really called in because of Sister Hanegunde Won and how happy and thrilled, it, you know, my heart is to hear her sound so great.
0: Yes.
2: And hopefully she's still listening. We love her, and God keep up the good works on her.
0: Yes. Thank you so much.
2: Yeah. But anyway, goodbye, Bermuda.
0: See you later.
2: Have fun tomorrow.
0: Yes, thank
2: and
0: you.
2: And Bermuda, stay safe, because they've been talking about that. They talked about it on Bootsy's show this morning about Bermudians staying safe.
0: Thank you, yes.
2: And pay attention.
0: Yes.
2: You know, because we do not need any more deaths on the road.
0: We don't.
2: Bermuda.
0: We really don't. We don't.
2: You know,
0: absolutely
2: just,
0: right.
2: Just
0: yes.
2: think of yourself, the ones who doesn't, you know, and think of others.
0: Mm.
2: You know, it's just sad. But anyway, Nikita,
0: yes.
2: I'm going to go. And congratulations again on your son.
0: Thank you so much.
2: Both
0: yes,
2: both
0: thank you so
2: son.
0: Much. Thank you very,
2: and,
0: very much.
2: Yes, and I pray they all... I'll do him very well, and we'll move on to greater, better things.
0: Thank you so much. I appreciate you for that.
2: Yeah. Okay, Nikita, take
0: right,
2: care
0: darling.
2: And all of Bermuda. And Leola, if you're listening, shout out to you. Love you and all of my family and friends in Bermuda.
0: Thank you so much. Appreciate you. Blessings. All right. Thank you. That was Sister Levette calling from Connecticut. And I knew I was like, someone else is trying to call in. And I got a note. Good afternoon, Magic 102.7. Where you calling in?
3: Hey, Nikita. It's Massachusetts calling again.
0: Oh, Elizabeth Ann, Massachusetts. Go ahead.
3: I just want to say to Sister Levette, I feel your sentiments, Sister Levette. I wish I could be there tomorrow, too. Let's make a pact for next year, Sister Levette, that we're going to be at Bermuda Day.
0: You really? Guys going to be at Bermuda Day?
3: Yes.
0: All right, darling. All right.
3: I'm so jealous. Oh, my God. I don't have to think about it. One thing before you go, again. This is for the 100th time.
0: Okay.
3: Can you say, was it CITV channel or CITV, what is it?
0: It's CITV's YouTube channel.
3: YouTube channel.
0: Gotcha. So you can do that. Yeah.
3: Channel.
0: Okay.
3: Okay.
0: All right.
3: You're welcome.
0: Love you to life. See you
3: Have
0: later. You too.
3: Later.
0: All right. Rosie, stop by. You want to say a quick Bermuda Day shout out for everybody? No? Okay. Okay. Good afternoon, Magic 102.7. You turn your radio down, please.
4: Good afternoon. How are you?
0: I'm fine. And yourself?
4: I'm thankful.
0: Oh, praise the Lord. Country Bob, is that you?
4: Yeah.
0: Oh, praise the Lord. Praise the Lord.
4: How you doing?
0: I'm doing fine. No, this is not. Who's this? This Country Bob?
4: Yeah, that's me.
0: Oh, you sounded different.
4: Yeah, I've been a little undeveloped here lately, you know.
0: Oh, that's what I hear in your voice. Okay. Well, I'm glad to hear your voice. Please take your time. Go ahead.
4: Can you play a request?
0: Sure.
4: Yes. You don't know my story.
0: You don't know. Do you need that play today, or I could add it to my list?
4: I would like for you, if you can, play it today. If you can.
0: Right, yeah, okay.
4: Okay.
0: All right, thank
4: have
0: you so
4: nice
0: much.
4: Have a nice holiday.
0: You too have a nice holiday as well. Blessings.
4: Blessings from you and Bermuda.
0: All right, thank you so much. All right, you guys, I see you calling in left, right, and center. I do apologize. It's 1:29. I've got to get to the weather here in the worship room. I got a couple of messages before the weather. If I have time, but you guys know I'm out of here at 1:45, okay? So, yeah. All this time I've been asking you to call in the morning? Oh, my gosh.
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2: Hi, good afternoon. I'm meteorologist Johnny Storm of the Weather Center. We take a look at our satellite loop currently. And fair to partly sunny skies dominate the western Atlantic, including our own immediate area. High pressure center located currently just a little bit to the east of Bermuda, the old Bermuda High. Typical of summertime is here even in May, and it doesn't look like it's going to move all that much here for the next several days. A cold front is approaching out of the north here on Sunday, but never makes it anywhere closer than about 100 miles north of us. So I think that's going to leave us alone. Then next week, we'll see another cold front approach here late next week. That front will keep its significant showers to our north until that is, probably about a week from tomorrow. I would say that's probably going to be our next chance of rain, would be 8 days from now. Until then, also keeping an eye peeled on a tropical wave at 71 west over the northern part of South America, vicinity of Venezuela, but it's lost most of its significant weather. Still a fair amount of dry, dusty air coming off the Sahara Desert of Africa through the tropical regions, which is inhibiting any kind of significant tropical development. All right, so then our forecast here in Bermuda is calling on skies to return fair to partly sunny now for the next 8 days, along with daytime high 78 Fahrenheit, 26 Celsius today, tomorrow, 79 Fahrenheit, 26 Celsius, Saturday through Sunday, lows at nights at around 68 Fahrenheit, 20 Celsius, and our winds this afternoon, light southeasterly, just 5 to 8 miles an hour. Beautiful.
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4: Happy pre-Bermuda Day, family. It's 1:34. I'm checking out my Facebook page right now. We've got a happy birthday to Blue. Happy birthday to Kenlin Steed. My cousin Boris is celebrating. Thank you, cousin Maury, for letting me know. Hey, former teacher at Whitney Institute, Jack Rind, he's celebrating his birthday today. Happy birthday to you for the Whitney Institute class of 85. Okay, Mr. Rind? All right. I've got, let me see, Shajoy Richardson. Happy birthday to you today as well. Tomorrow, I've got my cousin Kendra's dad, Kibo Hart, celebrating. Happy anniversary to Glenn and Camille Jones. Happy heavenly, Uncle Stanley. You are going to be a miss. You are a miss. Happy anniversary to Carly Buds and Sarah Hopper. Nashanti Bailey celebrates her birthday tomorrow. Saturday, May 23rd, we've got Pastor Troy and Sister Zena Thomas celebrating their anniversary on Saturday. Kim and Cindy Swan, happy anniversary on Saturday. Uncle Mike Richards, happy birthday to you on Saturday, and happy anniversary to Nolan and Sheena Brown. I believe they're still in Florida. Happy, happy anniversary to you guys, all right? All right, family. Again, phone lines are open. Now, there's one other thing I wanted to do before I left today. Let me see if I left it up. Let me see. Did I leave it? Here we go. All right, I'm going to read to you. So I'm not going to answer the phone right now because I need to read this, okay? Here we go. The origins of Heritage Month and Bermuda Day. Civil unrest in the 1960s and 70s prompted the Bermuda government to commission a report examining the social conditions in Bermuda and make recommendations to promote a more unified and peaceful social atmosphere. The Pitt Report of 1978 gave an accurate representation of the social and racially tense atmosphere at the time. and included feedback from many Bermudians that suggested an event should be organized to bring Bermudians together in harmony and to build a sense of civic pride. It was decided that a parade would provide an opportunity for camaraderie and celebration, similar to the Easter Parade that ran from the 1930s through to the 1960s. During that time, many farmers grew flowers so that they could be in full bloom for the Easter period. It was also suggested in the Pitt Report that the proposed event capture the unifying spirit of the existing May 24th half marathon. These events both served as inspiration for the

0: Get it out, Nikita. 2026. Bermuda quickly realized that one day of celebration was not enough. That's what you said. No, it's not that one day was not enough. What happened was children going to school the next day, and us adults sometimes, we didn't feel like going to work the next day. But anyway, it says, Bermuda quickly realized that one day of celebration was not enough time to recognize the broad spectrum of Bermudian heritage and traditions. Heritage Week was born. Oh, that's what it was. Okay, Heritage Week was born. Okay, celebrated in the last week in May. By the mid-1980s, this was expanded further into Heritage Month, with a calendar full of events through May that celebrates Bermudian culture, heritage, and traditions. Bermuda Day has become the culminating point of Heritage Month and one of the most beloved cultural holidays alongside Cup Match, Emancipation Day, and Mary Prince Day. On Bermuda Day, Bermudians showcase their pride in the beauty and diverse culture of our island, whether they participate in the parade, the half marathon, go for their first swim of the year, attend the season's first fitted dinghy boat races, or follow the gumbays through the streets crying, ew, ew. So anyway, yes, that's it. I just wanted to read that history to you guys. But yeah, the parade starts at 1:30 p.m. Tomorrow, yours truly will be there. Woo, yeah. 37, 38. 37 is the float, 38, yeah. Mm-hmm. And it's for the culture. And I remember they had that slogan one time, the culture, and we said, Jesus, you know, Jesus is our culture, and we highlighted that. And this year we said, believers for the culture. We are encouraging all believers to do the Great Commission, no matter where you are, no matter which one of those seven mountains of influence, we like to call it, that you are involved in, whether it's religion, whether it's your family, whether it's work, whether it's politics, what was the other one? Whether it's school, I might have said that already. And wait, let me see if I could, because I know I wrote it down somewhere. But we are encouraging you to, yeah, spread the gospel. Spread the gospel, spread the good news no matter where you are. Here it is, right here. So, religion, government, business, family, media. You know we do that here at Magic. Media, arts and entertainment, and education. Those seven mountains of influence. And that was written by Tim Hammond. The book is called Upon This Rock, The Kingdom of God, The Voice of God, and the Third Reformation. And he told us, you know, we got to do our part in each of those areas. So make sure you do our part. God's word says to let our light so shine before men that they may see our good deeds and then glorify our Father which art in heaven. You got it? All right, good. And also, the Great Commission. Hello? Mm-hmm. You got to go ahead. Spread the good news. Spread the gospel. There you go. Uh-huh. Baptizing them, teaching them, all of that. And God says, lo, I am with you always. You got it? All right. Now I could take some phone calls if you guys are ready. 297. I just wanted to read that history of Bermuda Day. 297-1027. For those of you streaming in from overseas, anywhere in the USA, Canada, Puerto Rico, Hawaii, or the U.S. Virgin Islands, it's 1-888-257-9086. Good afternoon, Magic 102.7.
1: And welcome back. The Queen's back. How are you?
0: I'm fine. Wait, is this... Wait.
1: Congratulations on everything. Your grandson.
0: My son?
1: Your son.
0: Both my sons.
1: Your son. And then your mom. Say hi to mom and everybody. How you doing?
0: I'm doing fine. How are you doing?
1: Yes, and I'm hanging in there and I...
0: Oh, Sister Sharon, I'm trying to think. Sister Sharon Deucey Smith, I'm like.
1: And I called Ferrara yesterday because I thanked her because my brother, George Lee's birthday was in Haddon. But I didn't know you was back. You know the lady that likes Santa or philosophy? The song about Tuesday one term you was back.
0: Oh, really?
1: You weren't back no Monday and Tuesday.
0: I've been back since last week Friday.
1: I know, but I'm saying on the radio.
0: Yeah, I've been back on the radio since last week, Friday.
1: I didn't know that, but I didn't hear it unless I thought I was talking to somebody else.
0: You're funny.
1: So how you been in?
0: I'm excited. Bermuda Day's tomorrow. I'm ready to go, girl.
1: I know. I want you to have a beautiful day.
0: Thank
1: That's
0: you.
1: That's why you are.
0: Aww.
1: I want to say hi to family house and her mom and some of my seniors in hospital. Mm-hmm. I just want them all to have a good day. It's a pleasure talking to you. The Queen is back.
0: Oh, my goodness. All right. To God be the glory for that.

0: Honey, and have a good day, and just be nice to your husband. Tell him have a good one.
1: Absolutely. Yeah, I'm trying to get him to come help us with our float and everything else.
0: Yes, have a nice one.
1: All right, appreciate you. Thank you so much. Love you. You have a good day. Bye-bye. Love you, too. Love you to life, and see you later. Anyone else is ready to call in before I close out here on Magic 102.7? And I am so excited. Wait. What else I got to let you know? Save the date, Sunday, July the 5th. Hot 107.5's 22nd anniversary. You got that? Okay, good. Okay, I read the history of Bermuda Day. All right, I make notes to myself. I do. All right, don't forget Friends of Hope Academy. They are our charity for the month of May. We would love for you to help support them. You know they support Dame Marjorie Bean Hope Academy. And they have some other special needs, you know. Miss Julie called in today to talk about those other needs that they may have that may not get covered by government. 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Okay, good. All right, the number to call is 478-3331, 478-3331 for more information, or you can email Julie Perry, which is jperry, J-P-E-R-R-Y, at moed.bm. Got it? Also, they're looking for volunteers as well, so you can call that number and you can use that email as well, okay? All right, good. There's one more thing I wanted to do. Let me see. Okay, where is it at? Okay, hold on. One more. Okay, our premiere. Message from the premiere. On Friday, May 22nd, Bermuda Day will once again bring our community together in celebration. From the energy of the races to the vibrancy of the parade, we will see our culture on full display through the people who take part and those who support the day's events. Bermuda Day gives us an opportunity to celebrate the legacy that continues to shape who we are today. While embracing our diverse histories and heritage, we come together as one people to observe this year's theme, For the Culture. This year's theme is a reminder of what connects us. Our culture is the common thread within all our lives that makes us proud to be Bermudian. It is the parade, the gumbays, majorettes, and dance groups that we line the streets of Hamilton to see. It is our food and the conversations we have in our family camps. If you got a plate of food for Nikita, just let me know when I stop on by. All right, great, thanks. Bermuda's culture is the work of our local artists, our athletes, and all those who carry our island story beyond our shores. Our culture is also in our warmth and hospitality. We are proud to welcome our visitors to celebrate this special time with us, a unique time and experience that they will only get here in Bermuda. As this will be my final Bermuda Day message as premier, I thank you, my fellow Bermudians, for how welcoming you have been to me on every Bermuda Day, welcoming me into your camps, sharing food, taking pictures, cheering on the runners, and allowing me to enjoy the parade with you and your families. Thank you for your kind words, your honest feedback, and most of all, for welcoming my family and me with a smile, a hug, and plenty of laughs and wonderful memories. I extend my appreciation to the Honorable Owen K. Darrow, Minister of Tourism and Transport, Culture and Sport, and his team for their continued dedication to celebrating and strengthening our cultural heritage. On behalf of the Government of Bermuda, happy Bermuda Day, the Honorable E. David G. Burt, JPMP, Premier of Bermuda. Just wanted to leave you with that. All right, family, guess what? Drumroll! Our May Magic Spotlight is on Bermuda's own Ebony Bascom. Shout out to her dad, Harry Brooke Washington. He sent me her song. And also Robin, her mom, Robin Bascom's. This is their daughter. And so Ebony Bascom is our Magic Spotlight for the month of May. The song is called Another Day. I do apologize. I'm not able to take any more phone calls right about now. We are closing out the worship room. So with that said, I just want to let you know that we're going to close things out with the Aaronic Blessing. And today, of course, is Thursday. Anything else happening tonight, 7:30 p.m. to 9:30 p.m., Smooth Jazz with Dawn Rochelle. Okay. And then, of course, earlier you had Faria sitting in for Nurse Beverly Howell from 7 a.m. to 9 a.m. with Magic Mornings. Bootsy on Thursday, 6 to 8 with Hot Mornings with Bootsy. Jamel Hartman and Friends on Thursday from 8 a.m. to 9 a.m. with the Daily Hour. So that's going to conclude our programming here on Magic 102.7. Now, if there's been a song, has there been a scripture, there's been a word, there's been something you've heard that God says, you know what? Salvation is now, and He's calling you for this particular day, then follow along with me. Say, God, I hear you. I accept that I've sinned and fallen short of your glory. I believe in my heart that Jesus Christ died upon the cross for my sins and was raised again. I now confess with my mouth that Jesus Christ is my Lord and Savior. Well, family, if you prayed that prayer, welcome into the kingdom of God. There's no place I'd rather be, and there's certainly no place I'd rather you be. Yeah? Find yourself a Bible-believing, Holy Ghost-filled place of worship where you can grow and grow and grow. And now let's close things out with the Aaronic blessing. It happens as we speak it, so with your hands raised, except if you're driving, operating heavy machinery, or holding the baby, leave your hands where they're at, but open your mouth. Here we go. May the Lord bless you and keep you. May the Lord make His face to shine upon you and be gracious unto you. May the Lord lift up His countenance upon you and give you peace in the name of Jesus. Family, remember to spread the 9 fruit of the Spirit: love, joy, peace, patience, kindness, goodness, faithfulness, gentleness. Exercise that self-control. Remember that the worship room loves you to life. I'll see you later. And don't let nobody water down your Jesus. And don't forget, we're number 37 and 38 in Bermuda Day Parade. One Body in Christ Movement for God's purpose. 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

0: The steadfast love of the Lord never ceases. His mercies never come to an end. They are new every morning. Great is your faithfulness.
1: Could you possibly rewind and come again?

0: The steadfast love of the Lord never ceases. His mercies never come to an end. They are new every morning. Great is your faithfulness.
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0: 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His mercies never come to an end. They are new every morning. Great is your faithfulness.
1: Bermuda's story is one of connection. 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

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I got

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fake, so better lay low. Scheming on Hoss money and the whole show. The low pro ho should be cut like an afro. So what you saying, huh? She's winning you, but I know she's a

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2: Wow! We're gonna do this quick. Come on, we gotta roll through this.

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1: 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And I'm Maya Palacio. Bermuda's correctional system is facing one of its most serious public examinations in years, with an independent review finding major problems at Westgate, while also pointing to parts of the system that show reform is possible. Attorney General Minister of Justice Kim Wilkerson tabled the independent review in the Senate, saying the findings are difficult, but government will not shy away from them. The review made 75 recommendations across detainee treatment, living conditions, rehabilitation, activities, and prison management. At Westgate, the report raised concerns around conditions described as not fit for purpose in several areas, a complaints process that has lost inmate confidence, inconsistent discipline and record-keeping, staff shortages, leadership and oversight concerns, and limited structured activity, particularly for remand prisoners. But Wilkerson also stresses the report should not overshadow what is working. The review praised the co-educational facility and the farm for what it called good practice, including structured work programs, computer courses, positive staff engagement, and rehabilitative support. Healthcare at Westgate was also commended, with prisoners seen by a nurse within 24 hours of arrival. At the same time, separate 2025 reports from the Treatment of Offenders Board and Parole Board show wider pressure across the system. The Treatment of Offenders Board handled 23 prison disciplinary cases, all at Westgate, with common issues involving contraband such as mobile phones and prohibited substances. That report also flagged staff shortages affecting education, medical services, case management, and legal or appeal preparation, while identifying the growing number of inmates with serious mental health diagnosis as one of the most significant emerging risks. The Parole Board reviewed 41 parole applications last year and granted 13 licenses, nearly double the number granted in each of the two previous years. But 5 parole licenses were revoked, the highest number since 2019, with officials linking the issue not only to individual non-compliance, but also to limited rehabilitation programming in custody and in the community. Wilkerson says every recommendation from the independent review now has a responsible officer, timeline, and evidence standards. She has also committed to giving quarterly updates on the reform work. The bigger question now is whether Bermuda can move from acknowledging the problems to actually fixing them, and whether the good practice already seen at the co-ed facility and the farm can be strengthened and applied across the wider correction system. Furthermore, the Bermuda Tourism Authority has named Jan Hutton as its next chief executive officer, a major appointment for an organization trying to move into a new chapter after a difficult period behind the scenes. Hutton is a global tourism leader and most recently served as CEO of the Australian Tourism Data Warehouse. Her background includes destination strategy, digital transformation, visitor economy planning, and senior roles across tourism, marketing, data, and consulting. She will officially join the BTA on July 1st. In announcing Hutton's appointment, the BTA board described her as a people-centric transformation leader, and Hutton herself said her first priority will be listening to the BTA team, industry partners, and community leaders. Looking ahead, the new CEO arrives at a critical time for Bermuda tourism, with new hotel capacity, airlift development, product investment, and growing global competition all shaping what comes next. Bermuda police are making an urgent road safety appeal after 3 recent road deaths and 8 people losing their lives on the island in just 5 months. Acting Assistant Commissioner Arthur Glassford says the service is deeply saddened and extends condolences to the families and friends now grieving. But police are also asking every road user to take this seriously. Slow down, obey speed limits, drive to the conditions, put the phone away, and never drive under the influence. With the Bermuda Day holiday period ahead, roadside sobriety checkpoints will run across the island from Thursday at 5 p.m. until Sunday at 4 a.m. with a visible police presence island-wide. Glassford says the goal is not just enforcement, it's preventing more families from getting that devastating call. His message is simple: small changes in behavior can save lives. And that's your Inter-Island Communications News Brief. It's brought to you by Bermuda Healthcare Services and the Brown Darrell Clinic. I'm Maya Palacio. Please remember to buckle your helmets and drive safely, Bermuda.
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4: Hi, good afternoon. I'm meteorologist Johnny Storm of the Weather Center. We take a look at our satellite loop currently, and fair to partly sunny skies dominate the western Atlantic, including our own immediate area. High pressure center located currently just a little bit to the east of Bermuda, the old Bermuda High. Typical of summertime is in here even in May, and it doesn't look like it's going to move all that much here for the next several days. A cold front is approaching out of the north here on Sunday, but never makes it anywhere closer than about 100 miles north of us, so I think that's going to leave us alone. Then next week, we'll see another cold front approach here late next week. That front will keep its significant showers to our north until that is, probably about a week from tomorrow. I would say that's probably going to be our next chance of rain, would be 8 days from now. Until then, also keeping an eye peeled on a tropical wave at 71 west over the northern part of South America, vicinity of Venezuela, but it's lost most of its significant weather. There's still a fair amount of dry, dusty air coming off the Sahara Desert of Africa through the tropical regions, which is inhibiting any kind of significant tropical development. All right, so then our forecast here in Bermuda is calling on skies to return fair to partly sunny now for the next 8 days, along with daytime high 78 Fahrenheit, 26 Celsius today, tomorrow, 79 Fahrenheit, 26 Celsius, Saturday through Sunday, lows at nights at around 68 Fahrenheit, 20 Celsius, and our winds this afternoon, light southeasterly, just 5 to 8 miles an hour. Beautiful.
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Good evening to all my listeners out there. Hope you're all gonna have a beautiful Bermuda day. Make sure that you enjoy it with family and friends. Be safe and be careful. Well, we're gonna get the musical magical carpet ready and nice and hot just for you. So like I said, all my listeners out there, sit back and enjoy your musical magical carpet ride.

Okay, that happens to be a group called Heavy Shift with an old, favorite back in the day called Song for My Father. But we're going to keep moving right along. We're going to keep it nice and hot. And, I'm going to say to all of the participants that are taking part tomorrow, wishing you all the best of luck, the runners and, all of the people that are out there making this day tomorrow a very special day for us. So, you know what? Good luck to everyone. All right, I'm going to move right along, and I'm going to do a little bit of 480 East.

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right. The name of that one was called Been Too Long. Next one up is going to be Closer. Like I said, a little bit of acid jazz for you today.

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Remember, he used to be a member, or let's say he created the Crusaders. So sit back, relax, and enjoy this one. This happens to be called Born in Trouble.

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Just giving you a little different flavor this evening. So, hey, let's keep the musical magical carpet nice and hot.

All right. Well, hey, we got the musical magical carpet nice and hot. And like I said, all my listeners out there, remember, jazz has no expiration date. I got a few shout-outs. I'm going to give a shout-out to my good friend Cal. He always says he wants to say how Island Communications is doing a great job. Thank you, Cal. And also a shout-out from him for his family, friends, and his work colleagues. I'm going to give a shout-out to my sisters, Jane and Jody, who are in North Carolina at this time. Sometimes they give me a call on my phone, and they say they're tuned in. My other sister, Iola, who's in Atlanta. So you girls, you know what? Hey, thanks for listening. Another good friend of mine wants to give a shout-out to LG Smith, and this is coming from May. And May also wants to wish Quentin Tuzo happy birthday. His birthday is today. So, you know what? Everybody, do what you need to do. And May, just, hang in your faith. Okay, well, we're going to move right along and keep it smooth here on Magic 102.7. Up right now, I'm going to play Lisa Fisher, and this one happens to be called Save Me.

When life tries to get you down, it's the perfect time for a rebound. It's my turn. Let's take it to another level.

All right, we're going to flip it around just a little bit. This one is called Throwing It Down, and it's still Wayman Tisdale. But he's working with Darren Rann on this particular one.

right. Hey, this happens to be Alex Bognan, and he is from Switzerland. And he's a jazz player, and he's doing his thing. This is Alex Bognan.